0: We all got together and got it going, and then other people joined. Ann Wilson, Sheridan Bond. There's been lots of people who have contributed along the way.
1: Goodness
0: and
1: me.
0: We, you know, it's been a real project of love and community. People wanting to get this going for the community.
1: Yeah.
0: So, Eleanor Marguerite, you know, Eleanor,
1: I was only talking to her last week.
0: Yeah, you know, there's been some great people who have been involved, lots of different people.
1: Wow.
0: Yeah.
1: We're all one big family here.
0: We are. Well, it's a community.
1: Yeah, I was talking to Eleanor. She was up at Lakes Entrance or up at East Gippsland Way sort of thing. So, there you go.
0: Yeah, she's done some great stuff for us. And, in fact, after the restoration, she had the first exhibition there. She had a wonderful exhibition of her headpiece.
1: Yeah.
0: It's a great place to showcase people. Like we had a wonderful art exhibition there last year from Marilyn Close.
1: Yeah.
0: There's Libby's group Young at Art. They've had a couple of exhibitions there. You know, there's so many things. And some people got married there, Tim.
1: Really?
0: People have had weddings
1: there. In the courthouse?
0: Yeah, in the courthouse.
1: Yep. How special.
0: Yeah, no, you've got to come and have – well, you're coming.
1: Yeah.
0: But if you haven't seen the courthouse, come and have a look.
1: Wow.
0: Come and see this great place, this hidden gem in our own community.
1: Beautiful. Now, will you hold on if we go to the news,
0: Absolutely.
1: Jenny? All right, it's news time, folks. It's 11 o'clock.
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3: Hello, I'm David Cameron. The Treasurer says there'll be more savings in the mid-year budget update in December. It comes as the Reserve Bank hiked interest rates to a 15-year high and said government spending is partly fueling inflation. Speaking to the ABC, Jim Chalmers says people can expect a modest budget, but one that fits with current pressures.
4: I think people understand that the mid-year update will necessarily be a pretty tight ship. And that's because of these pressures on our budget, the ones that are existing already, but also these additional pressures coming at us from around the world.
3: Newcastle's Lord Mayor says today's Rugby League Grand Final will be a tough day for many in the city. A Newcastle teenager has been charged with multiple offences after he allegedly crashed his car into a crowd of Newcastle Knights fans yesterday morning, injuring 10 people. They'd gathered to farewell the team as they left for Sydney. Gavin Morris has told Today he hopes people will unite.
5: It's okay to support and celebrate the Knights, and it's okay to keep the victims in the back of your mind with your thoughts with them. I'm calling on our community to come together like never before. It's going to be a special day, no matter what.
3: Parts of regional Victoria have broken records for their wettest October day following heavy rain across the state. The Bureau of Meteorology says Lawn, Lakes Entrance, Mount Useful and Horsham Airport had their wettest October days on record, with around 40 to 50 millimetres in the 24 hours before 9 o'clock this morning. The Bureau says other parts of the state have recorded more than 100 millimetres. The head of Tennessee's prison system is resigning days after the failed execution of an American woman on death row. Frank Strada said it was in the best interest of the state that he should step down while an independent review takes place. On Wednesday, prison officials attempted to administer two separate doses of a lethal injection into Krista Pike, but both failed. The BBC's Sean Dilley says Mr. Strada's history of execution errors in other parts of the US will be a focal point.
6: Frank Strada said he still believes that all the protocols that would be required were followed by the prison system, but he believes stepping aside was the right thing to do. Focus now turns to him because he was involved in corrections in Arizona. So if you kind of picture the United States map, Tennessee's sort of down on the East Coast, he was over on the West Coast. There were controversies over the death penalty in Arizona. So that focus will be intense.
3: Daylight saving has kicked in this morning for some states and territories. Clocks have moved forward 1 hour in New South Wales, Victoria, South Australia, Tasmania and the ACT. Returning to tonight's NRL Grand Final between the Knights and the Roosters, Newcastle captain Kalyn Ponga says the support his side has felt this week has blown him away. It's the side's first appearance in a season decider since 2001, and last year they were the competition's wooden spooners. Ponga says it's a special moment.
7: Well, you don't really understand that until you're in it, and we're in it. And to see it and feel it, it's, you know, it's inspiring, it's unbelievable, and it's just what, everything you've ever dreamt of. You know, if we get that done, it'll be unreal scenes. You know, feeling the support that we've got is pretty special.
3: In today's NRLW Grand Final, the Roosters take on the Brisbane Broncos. And in the AFLW, wins to Port Adelaide, Western Bulldogs, Essendon and the Gold Coast.
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1: 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Your four-day forecast for Gippsland and the Valley, a partly cloudy day, we're told. A top of 18 degrees. Tomorrow, partly cloudy, light winds, 21. Tuesday, a partly cloudy day. Chance of morning fog, and 18 and 19 on Wednesday. Currently on the number one highway right here at 104.7 Gippsland FM. We have it on 13 degrees.

for I felt I was rich. And I told him all the love my mama sewed in every stitch. And I told him all the story mama told me while she sewed, and how my coat of many colors

0: Oh, the one and only Dolly Parton and Coat of Many Colours. A special request this morning from the lady who sits opposite me. That's a beautiful song, Jenny.
1: It is, Tim. It just touches your heart.
0: It does,
1: It's very special to me. My mum just loved that song.
0: Yeah, that's lovely.
1: And it was Dolly's favourite song too. Did you know that?
0: No, I didn't know that.
1: She said it was her favourite song because it resonates in so many different levels. It's such a beautiful song.
0: Unbelievable. Now, we were talking about Eleanor Marguerite before the news, coming up to the news this morning, Jenny. And you wouldn't believe it, but my very first interview on radio, which was 28 years ago, was Eleanor's dad, Jim Ayres.
1: Isn't that amazing?
0: Yeah, and we were at Peter's house and it was after work and I still remember it. I had a little portable cassette recorder and we had a cup of tea. And at Pete's place, and it was easily the most dearest interview I've ever had, Jenny. And look at the connection between the Ayres family now.
1: Yes, it's incredible, isn't it?
0: It feels like I'm back at St. Paul's.
1: Yeah, well, that's where all these people went to. You know, that's community, Tim, isn't it?
0: I know.
1: Everybody knows everybody.
0: I know.
1: And in the nicest way, where, you know, these guys, the Davison brothers, Rob Harris, Peter Crowley, they're all local. Peter Crowley was our first conversation in the courthouse.
0: Wow.
1: They're all people who came from here, who still love the community here. And, you know, it's just about being part of the one big happy community.
0: Yeah.
1: And it's not always happy, but we have to make our own happiness.
0: That's correct. That's correct. And just briefly, we were talking last hour about the hours of operations of the courthouse in Traralgon.
1: Yep.
0: What hours are you going to be open this week, Jenny?
1: So we open Thursday on 10 till 2.
0: Yep.
1: Friday, 10 till 2. Saturday, 9 till 2, usually 9 till 1, but this Saturday it's 9 till 2.
0: Yeah.
1: And then, of course, Saturday night for the conversations.
0: Wow. Yeah. Terrific. Yeah. Terrific. And how many, I guess we've spoken to a few people about it with Libby Witchell and Bronwyn Kerr. How many are on the committee? I mean, it takes an army of people to make things happen.
1: Yeah. So over the years, like all committees, over the years people have come and gone. The original group was, like I said, Bronwyn, David Hackford, myself, Tina Joyce, Libby Witchell, and then Anne Cooper. Anne Wilson. Anne Wilson.
0: Yeah.
1: She and who was the other? Oh, Sheridan Bond.
0: Yeah.
1: Di Vandermeer, she's been on it.
0: Yeah.
1: Kay Globitz has been on it.
0: Gosh.
1: Mary McNamara. Wayne Howe. Wayne did some great work in terms of look, we've got wonderful support. At the moment, Karen Russell is our president at the moment. We've just had
0: a lot of great people
1: come and go. Yeah. And that's how you keep things going.
0: That's correct.
1: People come and they make their contribution and then they go back and do what else. But they're still there supporting behind the scenes.
0: Yeah.
1: So they're still there. There's a great love in our town for those buildings.
0: Yeah, yeah.
1: And, you know, people love to be able to contribute in some way.
0: Yeah, for sure. Now, do you mind if you stay put there, Jenny? I'm very
1: happy to stay put.
0: I'm very demanding, aren't I? I mean,
1: that's how you get things done.
0: No, I'm not.
1: You're just lovely, Tim.
0: I'm only joking. But we got to give a call to Lockie Davison after this next song. We might play Raised on the Road by the Davison Brothers. Is that all right by you, Jenny Hammett?
1: Sounds great.
0: From the Traralgon Courthouse, 13 past 11. Good morning, you know. Special good morning, Dean and Danny Young, Kevin and Liz and all the crew at Young Signs this morning.

0: On the number one highway, it's Gippsland and the Valley's 104.7 Gippsland FM. Good morning, Yana. You're looking well. It is 16 past 11, raised on the road in the main street of Yana. Sitting opposite me from Friends of the Courthouse is Jenny Hammett. How are you going over there, Jenny?
1: Yeah, I'm good.
0: You enjoying this bluegrass this morning?
1: Oh, it's fabulous.
0: Yeah, you're beaming like a Cheshire cat. You're just loving it, aren't you?
1: I am.
0: And we're so excited. The Davison Brothers, the 10th of October, all roads lead to the courthouse in Traralgon. And we've joined by 50%, one half of the bluegrass duo of Lockie Davison. Good morning, Lockie.
2: Morning, Tim. G'day, Jenny. How you going?
1: Hi, Lockie. How are you?
2: Yeah, pretty good, thanks.
0: Full on and flat. I thought I rang you last Sunday, Lockie, and what were you doing? You were out in the garden, weren't you?
2: Yeah, it's going to be landscaping out the garden.
0: Yep. Yeah. Yeah, we've been talking about this wonderful event that's happening, and Jenny, you might like to just touch on a few points about how important the courthouse is in Traralgon.
1: Well, yeah, Lockie, I was just saying to Tim before, you know, the post office and the courthouse built in 1886, 140 years old, and they're just iconic. But not just to Traralgon, to the whole of Gippsland, actually. As I said to Tim before, you know, that colonial post office, we are so lucky to have that complex of our courthouse and post office. And our town's got behind us to renovate it and restore it. And it's so good to have you and Hamish along. We're very excited to have you follow on as our third courthouse conversation. So thanks so much for coming, Lockie.
2: Yeah, no problem. We appreciate the invite. We've got a strong connection to Traralgon, given our dad grew up there and our granddad was a big part of the community. And also, I think there was a Davidson Brothers bakery on that road downtown Traralgon. Our great-grandfather before World War One was involved in a bakery down there, not far from the courthouse.
1: Actually, Jack's, the Traralgon History Facebook page have been running a lot of Jack's pieces from the journal. So the name Jack Davison's still very well known and very well respected in the area, Lockie.
2: Yeah, that's great. Yeah, we got Granddad to come up to Tamworth with us once. It was a big memory. And he always wore, like, well-dressed pants. And he'd always wear, a checkered sweater and... One day we couldn't find him. He'd walk up the top of the lookout in nearly 40-degree heat just to get a good photograph.
1: They don't make them like they used to, do they?
2: No, it's good.
0: Unbelievable. Now, Lockie, have you ever been in a courthouse before?
2: No.
0: Not that you've done anything illegally, at least. Anyway, Lockie.
2: I reckon we did a fiddle contest in the courthouse in Malden years ago.
0: Wow.
2: There was another old historic courthouse out there.
0: Wow.
2: I reckon my brother won that. He'd offered and beat me in fiddle contest, being the older one. But occasionally, if I bet him, I'd rub it in for months. I did get called for jury duty coming up soon for the first time. So, yeah, this will give me a bit of experience, I guess.
0: Absolutely. Now, when was the last time you boys played down here in Gippsland? I was just saying to Jenny, it's been quite some time since we've seen you both down here. And, you know, it's a huge honour to come and see you guys weave your magic when it comes to all things fiddles and bluegrass.
2: Yeah, I think we did the Sale Music Festival a couple of times in the past few years. Traralgon, I reckon it was mid-lockdowns we did it, and then we were in the gardens, but then it flooded out one week, I remember, and then they had to postpone a couple of times. So, yeah, I think that would have been maybe 5 years ago.
0: Yeah, wow, that's a bit of time ago for sure.
2: Yeah.
0: And just looking, how many songs have we played of the Davison Brothers, Jenny?
1: We've had three today.
0: Three songs today. Lockie, when it comes to material and songwriting, I mean, we just played Lights on the Hill, and I don't know whether it was you or your brother Hamish that you rang Joy McKean just to run the song by her to see what she would think. And I think they're just wonderful memories that of respect that we have for people in our industry. And I mean, I remember you two boys playing out front of the milk bar at Yana, Mrs. Rendell's, when you were just like 9 and 10, I'd reckon.
2: Yeah, we're very lucky. We got to meet a lot of the early generations in country and bluegrass, and Hamish did send that on to Joy, and we did get to perform Lights on the Hill with Joy McKean in Canberra years ago at the National Folk Festival.
0: Really?
2: And then probably the last memory was we played her 90th birthday celebration, and she invited us to come up, and they asked us to do one of the old McKean sisters' songs that was kind of bluegrass, so we did a version of that, and yeah, we played with Small Town Romance, which is Anne Kirkpatrick's son as well.
1: So, yeah, my goodness, yeah. That's country music royalty. Wow.
2: Yeah, we never got to meet Slim. But we've played with so many of his band members, we feel like we kind of know him in a way. Yeah, Pete Dennehy, we've known him for years. He used to come down to the Traralgon Estedford when we were just starting out. There was a country Estedford there that
0: we'd, that's great.
1: It's still we'd always
2: enter.
1: It's still going.
2: Yeah, right. Oh, we should pop in. Is it on the same weekend we're there? Maybe we can enter.
1: Oh, it's only just finished. Well, I don't know. They might give you a prize this time, Lockie. You never know. It's really great for local kids to know that, you know, you guys started at the Latrobe Valley Estedford.
0: Yeah.
2: Yeah, we did a lot in the Estedford. That's a great space for people to start performing and getting that experience, because you get feedback as well when you go on stage, whether you want to take it on board or not, but you definitely get feedback and you get the experience in front of an audience and seeing what they like. So that's definitely a big part of what helped us early in our career.
0: It's amazing, because I didn't know Jenny Hammett that sits opposite me, Lockie, till an hour ago. And the connection with the courthouse, like Libby Witchell was my old arts school teacher. We were talking about Eleanor Marguerite Ayres. And then we started talking about Jim Ayres. Jim Ayres was my very first interview 28 years ago. And it's the one I hold the dearest. And, I mean, Pete Dennehy, he's at Deniliquin this weekend, and he got his start from Jim Ayres as well. It's amazing the circle of people that have connections within our industry.
2: Yeah, I remember Jim as well, and there was the Bandstyle Country Music Club that we got involved with early, and those sort of connections were what encouraged us to get up to Tamworth and eventually off to Nashville after that, because we'd meet people in Gippsland that had been to Tamworth, and they'd say, oh, you got to get up there, so we drove up there the first time with just Mum. Dad couldn't get time off work because we'd just been overseas for 3 months.
0: Yeah.
2: So Mum drove us to Tamworth. It took us 3 days to get there. She'd never driven that far in her life. And we got there. We were nearly melting in the sun. I remember running into some of the bushwhackers on the first day, and we just started busking. And before long, Bill Chambers saw us playing for the first time. He invited us down to play on stage. So, yeah, the networking community in music has really been a strong thing for us, and Gippsland's where it started. We played all over the place down there, and also our parents being bagpipers, they were at every street parade, so they used to dress us in kilts when we were kids and tell us to follow the parade.
0: Which you would have loved, especially your brother.
2: Yeah, there's plenty of fathers and kids putting sunscreen on in kilts. At the Timber Festival or something.
0: Yeah, and how old were you, Lockie, when you met Bill Chambers? I mean, you probably were pretty young. Can you cast your memory back to
2: those days? that was 1998.
0: Yeah, 28 years ago,
2: So 97, we went to the UK and America for 3 months, and that's where we met a bunch of Grand Ole Opry stars, and we saw Dolly Parton and Vince Gill and Marty Stewart and every bluegrass picker that was around, and Ricky Skaggs. We saw him a couple of times and met part of his band. And then, we went to Tamworth after that trip. And, things kind of just happened. We went up there to enter the Bluegrass Championship, but they got cancelled that year for the first time. But there was so much going on and competitions that Mum got us entered into that we won a bunch of cash and got it placed in a few awards and doing plenty of busking up there, so it drew us back, and then that ended up being a stint of 21 years straight in Tamworth. Wow. We've had a couple of breaks since, but it was just a wild time. And I think 99, straight after that, we ended up on Hey Hey at Saturday, and played Red Faces to a national audience on live TV, which
0: goodness
2: is pretty nerve-wracking.
1: It's a great story, Lockie. It'll be so good to share it. Because it's actually a great story. It's, you know, these stories local people, local kids who went to local schools, and this is how it happened for them. So it'll be great for you to share that with our community.
2: Yeah, for sure.
0: And who's in charge on the night, Lockie? Is are you in charge, Jenny? Or
1: no, you are, Tim.
0: Me? Oh no,
1: well,
0: we're in trouble.
1: We'll be right, because Lynn will do a wonderful job. So for the listeners, Lynn Smith is a highly regarded, highly respected journalist, and for many years the editor of La Trobe Valley Express. And I was saying to Tim before, part of this is obviously it's our guests, but it's also that we are a community blessed with great media people too. Mm. And, you know, with Lynn and Celine and Tim and others who are helping us put this together. So, yeah, we're it'll be fine, Tim. Don't worry about that.
0: No pressure, Lockie. No stress.
2: As long as you set him up a water tank, he can get up the top there.
1: I reckon the judge's bench, he can sit right there where the judge sat.
0: No. And what can we expect, Lockie? We've got some passes to give away this morning. We've already given a couple away. And, I mean, it's going to be such an intimate environment with 60 tickets. We're all so much looking forward to it, aren't we, Jenny and Lynn? And what can we expect on the night, Lockie?
2: Well, we're going to fit as many instruments in the boot of the car as we can, and we'll probably take them through a few songs we've written along the way, probably some stuff we used to play when we were younger.
0: Yeah,
2: it'll probably bring back a lot of memories and stories, I guess, talking about what we were doing, I guess, pre-millennium, Y2K.
1: Quarter of a century and more ago.
2: Yeah. I mean, it's wild because I guess we get on stage these days and we don't plan a lot of what we're going to talk about. And then occasionally stories pop into your head. You think, oh, I haven't told that one for a long time and I've forgotten about that one. And I guess there's a lot of these things. It was the early days of mobile phones. So there's not as many photos and things popping up on your phone, memories telling you what happened. You have to
1: actually use your brain.
2: Yeah, or stumble across them in the shed in the photo album, yeah.
0: And just looking, I was just talking about this the other week there, Lockie, the VHS, you know, those big camcorders that we used to have back in the 90s? I've got so much good material from Churchill Saloon Bar days. I've got to get it to put on to something more modern that I can share because, gee, we had some fun times back in those Saloon Bar days, that's for sure.
2: Yeah, I've got a little home doco. Laurie Minson in the Lee Kernaghan band when I was touring with him.
0: That's right.
2: Laurie had a camcorder he took everywhere on that tour when I was 18 years old. And he ripped the camera out at every opportunity. And a few years ago, we were up in Tamworth with Andrew Farris, and he put together a little compilation of us playing at Churchill Saloon with Lee Kernaghan back in 2003.
0: That's right, yep.
2: Yeah, I should share that one with you, Tim. You'll appreciate that.
0: Yeah, for sure, because I've got it on a VHS when you're out in the front when you're doing I'm From the Country. And you were the main artist on the stage all by yourself before Lee Kernaghan even walked onto the stage at Churchill.
2: Yeah, it was a bit of a buzz, I think, walking out at that one because I guess I'd left school and I'd left Gippsland. We went to Melbourne in 2001, so I finished school in Melbourne and a lot of kids from school weren't sure what I was up to and where I was. And I looked out in the crowd, there was a whole bunch of them out there at church.
0: Oh, dear, Lockie, it's been a pleasure to speak to you this morning and we must do it more often, but we can't wait, can we, Jenny? We're just buzzing.
1: No, it'll be a fabulous night.
0: And they even put on evening cup of tea in that for us too.
1: Great country supper, Tim.
0: Will there be asparagus rolls there, Jenny?
1: Oh, that's a big ask.
0: Lockie, it's been a pleasure speaking to you this morning and thanks so much for your time and joining us. And Jenny, would you like to finish up with anything else you'd like to mention to Lockie?
1: Yeah, well, no, we're really looking forward to seeing you, Lockie. We'll see you on October the 10th and I'll probably be in touch with you before then anyway.
2: Yeah, looking forward to it. Thanks for the invite again.
0: And you wouldn't believe the first customer I had last Monday after talking to you on Sunday, Lockie Davison. I'll give you $1,000 if you can guess who it was.
2: My Uncle Les, I don't know.
0: No, it was Dean Young.
2: Dean Young, yeah.
0: And I said to Dean, I rang your cousin yesterday, Dino, and he was out in the garden landscaping, he tells me. That's what Adam Harvey tells me every time I ring him. Oh, what are you doing? Oh, I'm out in the garden landscaping. What would he know about landscaping?
2: Yeah, I don't know. Just having a crack.
0: Thanks so much, Lockie. We'll see you on the 10th.
2: Yeah, good on you. Bye.
0: See you, mate. Thanks. Yeah. Thanks, Lockie. Thanks, Jenny. That was awesome. This is the Davison Brothers.

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1: Of course, we do thank our sponsors very, very much indeed. And we're going to be talking to Phil Dick from a Pick a Box, which is happening also on the 10th of October at the Top Pub in Morwell. Jenny Hammond from the Friends of the Courthouse, thank you so much for your time this morning. I hope you've enjoyed yourself.
2: Thanks, Tim. It's been really a great experience. I've really enjoyed it.
1: Oh, lovely. Now, would you like to touch on anything else?
2: Yeah, look, I just want to mention Alinta Energy, Lo Yang B. They have supported us to have this event, and we're very grateful for the support they give to our broader community, and particularly to volunteer groups you know, this radio station, ourselves. It's great to have places out there like Lo Yang B supporting community groups. So, yeah, and look, if you haven't got anything to do on October the 10th, what's wrong with you? All these things on. We've got a great night at the courthouse. You can get out to Glengarry Pub or you can go to Pick a Box.
1: Pick a Box, there's three things to choose from.
2: So thanks, Tim. It's been a pleasure to be here.
1: It's been lovely. You should consider with all your spare time.
2: Not much of that.
1: No, I know.
2: You were spend it in about, the garden.
1: Yeah, you were telling me about all the things that you do. And, you know, they always say if you want something done, you ask a busy person. Is that right?
2: That's what they say.
1: Jenny Hammett from Friends of the Courthouse, thank you so much for your time this morning. It's been an absolute pleasure. And I feel like I'm in good hands with all the names that we've spoken about this morning.
2: Join the family, Tim. Join the family.
1: Thanks, Jenny, so much. It is 22 to 12 coming up. Phil Dick, surely we're going to be talking about Pick a Box. But in the meantime, there's a bit more bluegrass to take you to 12. Davison Brothers.

we've had a bit of fun in here this morning. Thanks, Jenny. That was so much fun for the last hour here this morning, talking about all things the Davison brothers and the courthouse. We're going to catch up with Phil Dick between now and 12 o'clock. He'll be telling us all about Pick a Box that's happening on the 10th of October, Gippsland FM fundraiser at the Top Pub in Morwell. They have got, I don't know how he's done it, he's put all this together with these wonderful prizes. And I'll ask Phil to explain it. Between now and 12 o'clock, Luke Holmes, When It Rains and Pours. Good morning, Rachel Cochran, this morning. Good morning, Kev, if he's heading back from Painesville as we speak, as the music rolls on this Sunday morning. And, of course, that was Luke Holmes. This is Blake Shelton, Honeybee, at 14 to 12. What a good morning we've had.

Not bad. Diane Rowley, was it your birthday, Diane? Was it your birthday? Happy birthday from all of us here at Trucking with Tim, Diane Rowley, for your birthday on Thursday. So from all of us here at Trucking with Tim, happy birthday, Diane. Belated happy birthday. It is just on 12 to 12. Phil's going to come and have a chat about pickup

0: Gee, that's a good album, isn't it? Get Loud, Adam Brand. Great album. I remember when he brought that album out and was launched at the Churchill Saloon Bar back in the day. And we spoke entirely about that single, Just Drive. And, yeah, what a great song. Great album, Adam Brand. Talking about all things good and great, we're joined by his mighty Phil Dick this morning. Joins me in the studio this morning. Good morning, Phil. How are you going?
1: Good morning, Timmy.
0: How are you?
1: Oh, considering it's the first day of daylight saving and I slept in, I'm getting there.
0: You're getting there? That's good. That's good. As long as we get there in the end, Phil, that's the most important thing. Now, tell us a little bit about Gippsland FM's fundraiser that's happening on the 10th of October at the Top Pub in Morwell. Phil, sounds exciting.
1: Well, I've got a different night.
0: Yeah.
1: Jay and I have been doing these for about 15 years.
0: Yeah, yep.
1: With Lions originally. And what it is it's run along the lines of the old Picker Box, the old Bob Dyer television radio show. And people buy tickets, in this case, people buy tickets.
0: Yep.
1: There's a wheel spun, and if your number comes up, you get to come up on the stage.
0: Yeah.
1: And you get to choose the box.
0: Okay.
1: But you don't know what's in the box.
0: Yeah.
1: It could be anything in the box. It could be anything from, in our case, next week.
0: Yeah.
1: Anything from 5 nights accommodation.
0: Wow.
1: To a banana.
0: Okay. Yeah, righto. Well, who wants a banana?
1: Well, I don't know.
0: We want the meal voucher from the Top Pub.
1: Or the meal voucher from the Top Pub, or any one of another 29, 28 various assorted items.
0: Wow.
1: And they vary things from everything from toasted to, as we said, accommodation.
0: Yeah.
1: Meal at the Top Pub, car service voucher, $350.
0: Yep. There's a voucher there from Johnny Smith Motors as well.
1: Yeah.
0: Yeah, amazing. Yep.
1: And but it's all, all you got to do is buy the tickets are $1 each.
0: $1 each, yep.
1: Well, we turn them in blocks of five because I'm not going to have anybody walk around 30 times selling tickets.
0: No, that's all right. Yeah.
1: We turn them in blocks of five.
0: Yep.
1: And it's five tickets, $5.
0: Yep.
1: Five spins. And we'll see what happens from there on.
0: How many prizes have you got in total, did you say?
1: There's 30 boxes.
0: 30 boxes, wow. That's pretty good odds.
1: Well, it's pretty good odds. It's pretty good odds for the person buying the ticket.
0: That's correct.
1: You've got a 1 in 80 chance of being drawn out, and you've got 30 rounds.
0: Well, yep.
1: And I think I'd rather be buying tickets than selling the bloody things, to be honest.
0: That's right, yeah. And what time does it all kick off, Phil?
1: Kicking off at the pub, or come for dinner first, around 6 o'clock, whatever.
0: 6 o'clock meals, yep.
1: Whatever works for you. And kick off around about 7:30.
0: 7:30, beautiful. Yep, and it's the Gippsland FM fundraiser.
1: It's a Gippsland FM fundraiser.
0: Yeah, terrific. And many thanks to all those local businesses for helping us out, mate.
1: Oh, it's been great. Local businesses have been
0: fantastic. Local businesses, yeah, terrific. Oh, well, I think that just about touch on everything, have we, Phil?
1: Yeah, I hope so, because I've got to get in next
0: time
1: and get set up.
0: I won't hold you up, mate, because it is 5 to 12. It's not 5 to 11, it's 5 to 12. What do you got lined up this afternoon with Country Vinyl, Phil? A little bit of everything?
1: A little bit of everything.
0: Yeah.
1: Everywhere from, I think, about the 1940s to the 1990s.
0: Yeah.
1: It's the same as every week. A bit of this and a bit of that. And it's very interesting to hear talking with the previous guests about bluegrass.
0: Yeah. It's been great talking to Lockie Davison and playing a bit of bluegrass.
1: Because we've got a couple of spots coming up next week.
0: Okay.
1: On Sunday afternoons, I've been doing some work with Michael Hicks, the program.
0: Yeah, yeah.
1: Whatever. And we've incorporated an hour of bluegrass.
0: Wow.
1: And an hour of folk music on Sunday afternoon.
0: Sunday afternoon. When does that happen, Phil?
1: That all kicks off next Sunday.
0: Next Sunday?
1: Next Sunday at 6:30.
0: Okay. Well, there you go. Bit of hot goss there, bit of bluegrass. Terrific. All right, Phil, we'll be tuned in 4.5 minutes' time. Thanks, Phil, for your time this morning. Of course, Pick a Box at the Top Pub, 7:30 this 10th of October. 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
2: Left my home long ago. ago to travel up that Tanami road. So many young fellas were like me, head full of ideas and pretty games.

0: Well, that just about brings us to the end of the program this morning, folks. It has been full throttle. Good morning to Bonnie Scott O'Sullivan. Bonnie, thank you. Now you got me talking about asparagus rolls. A big good morning to also Sylvia Dobbin. Rhonda Mills, good morning, Dustin. Hope you're well. Sylvia and Tanya Francis, and also good morning to Steve Peters this morning as well. We're just about done, and wheels of trucks that carry this country. The Gippsland truckie really does carry Gippsland. It's Tim Ryan saying thanks so much, everyone, and it's bye for now. It's news time. It's 12 o'clock.
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2: Hello, I'm David Cameron. Newcastle's Lord Mayor says today's Rugby League Grand Final will be a tough day for the city, but he hopes the community will come together. An 18-year-old man is before the courts, charged with multiple offences after he allegedly crashed his car into a crowd of Newcastle Knights fans yesterday morning, injuring 10 people. They'd gathered to wave off the team as they left for Sydney. Gavin Morris has told Today he hopes people will unite.
3: It's okay to support and celebrate the Knights, and it's okay to keep the victims in the back of your mind with your thoughts with them. I'm calling on our community to come together like never before. It's going to be a special day no matter what.
2: The Treasurer has downplayed the prospect of new cost of living relief in the mid-year budget update in December. It comes as the Reserve Bank hiked interest rates to a 15-year high and said government spending is partly fueling inflation. Speaking to the ABC, Jim Chalmers says people can expect a modest budget, but one that fits with current pressures.
4: I think people understand that the mid-year update will necessarily be a pretty tight ship. And that's because of these pressures on our budget, the ones that are existing already, but also these additional pressures coming at us from around the world.
2: Tasmania police say a man will be proceeded against after a report of damage at the state's Parliament House in Hobart overnight. Police were called to the scene about 11:20 after 10 windows and two glass doors were damaged. Police say no entry was gained to the building. The alleged offender, a 44-year-old Hobart man, was located shortly afterwards. The man will be proceeded against via summons on a destroy property charge and will appear in the Hobart Magistrates Court at a later date. Thousands of protesters have marched on the streets of the Spanish capital Madrid, demanding action on the country's housing crisis. It comes a day after lawmakers rejected emergency legislation that would have protected tenants through rent freezes and other measures. Many demonstrators called for a general strike.
5: The rents go higher and higher and higher. Our salaries are not increasing as much as rent is.
6: We are all in our 30s, living with roommates.
2: Ethiopian government troops and allied local militias are taking control of Mekelle, capital of the northern province of Tigray. Witnesses speak of widespread looting. BBC Africa's Caleb Mogus has this report.
7: Residents of the regional capital told Reuters that Tigrayan authorities and soldiers had left Mekelle in large numbers with military trucks. The latest conflict began 10 days ago after Tigrayan rebel forces seized three airports in the region and reportedly launched an attack on federal positions. The conflict is increasingly becoming a regional diplomatic crisis as Ethiopia accuses Eritrea, Sudan and Egypt of supporting the rebels in the north. The last war in northern Ethiopia killed more than 500,000 people, according to the African Union.
2: 80,000 people are expected to fill Sydney's Accor Stadium for today's Rugby League Grand Finals. This afternoon we'll see the NRLW final between the Roosters and the Broncos. Then the Roosters and the Knights face off for the NRL season decider. In soccer, England have trounced Croatia in the UEFA Nations League, winning 7-0 away. England striker Harry Kane scored twice. It's Croatia's biggest ever defeat.
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11: Yes, we look forward to a maximum of 18 today with a partly cloudy day. And the fire danger doesn't get a rating actually today. Tomorrow, Monday, 1st of October, got a minimum of 4 and maximum of 20. Partly cloudy day with a 5% chance of rain. And on Tuesday, we've got a minimum of 6, maximum of 18, with showers up to around about 3 millimetres. And things don't change very much on Wednesday, the 7th of October. We've got a minimum of 4, again a maximum of 18, partly cloudy day with a 5% chance of rain.

Yes, good afternoon and welcome to this week's edition of Country Vinyl. My name is Phil Dick and thank you to Timmy Ryan for the 2 hours of country music led up to the show. There's always lots to brighten up your morning when Tim's on that microphone. Just another great show, Tim, and very, very interesting guests. And I've got another 2 hours of the great country tracks of past years lined up to share today. Included in those tracks is Johnny Cash, who had Straight A's in Love. That's while Ernest Tubb was telling that everybody's somebody's fool, and Tracy Byrd was taking her first step. And to open today's show, we have Trisha Yearwood with Just Walk Away Joe. The song she released a single from the Heart in Armour album. She recorded that in 1962 for MCA at the Sound Emporium in Nashville. Picking number 2 on Billboard's country chart and selling 500,000 copies in the United States, Trisha Yearwood with Walk Away Joe.

Written by Aubrey Edmond, Second Honeymoon, was recorded by Johnny Cash, released on the Columbia label as a single during mid-1960. Then it had Honky Tonk Girl on the reverse. The song peaked at 15 on Billboard's Hot Country Singles. The Mavericks are next on today's Country Barn with Oh What a Thrill. That was a song from the What a Crying Shame album that they recorded for MCA in 1994. And that reached number 18 on Billboard's Country Chart. The Mavericks with Oh What a Thrill.

On the release of the single by Stonewall Jackson in 1960, Life of a Poor Boy peaked at number 15 on the country chart, and takes us to another song from 1994. That's Tracy Byrd's The First Step. It charted at number 5 on Billboard's country chart and 4 in Canada. Tracy Byrd with The First Step.

Bobby Helms on Country Vinyl with Lonely River Run. That's a song I released a single in 1960. It peaked at 16 in the country chart. And we heard the Lonely River Run on Gippsland FM. The time's 25 minutes past 12 o'clock. My name is Phil Rick and I hope you're enjoying the show I'm bringing to you today. Bette Midler's 1991 million-selling hit single From a Distance. It's actually a cover of a country song that was first recorded by Nancy Griffiths in 1988. But it only charted in Ireland. It reached number 9 there. It was later recorded by Cliff Richard. Nancy Griffiths with that original From a Distance.

Wilma Lee and Stoney Cooper with a version of This Old House that reached number 16 in the country charts for them in 1960. The song was a major hit in 1954, the year it was published, for Rosemary Clooney, when it topped the United States and the United Kingdom's popular charts. Next up is Marty Stewart with Love and Luck. The naming track was album released in 1994. The album did best in Canada, it reached number 6 on the RPM country chart, although it did feature on the top 40 country albums on Billboard. Marty Stewart and Love and Luck.

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included on the fabulous country music sound of Joyce Jones' album for Mercury, and that was produced by Pepe Daly. Johnny Cash covered Accidentally on Purpose in 1962. Mark Kelly recorded his self-titled Mark Kelly album on MCA in 1993. After his third album was given 4.5 stars out of 5 on Billboard. The tracks included Troubles Coming Like a Train. For today's country vinyl, taking us to his West Tennessee rockabilly background, Mark Kelly with Troubles Coming Like a Train.

Alan Riddle with The Moon Is Crying. Emergency services are encouraging landowners to register their burn-offs in line this fire season to help with emergency call takers concentrate on emergency and high priority calls. Before burning off, check and follow local council regulations. Notify your neighbours, check the weather forecast, and postpone the burn if high fire risk could be developed. 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If for any reason you need to start a burn-off immediately, you can register by phone on 1800 668 511. 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

0: could I make a name when there's a swinging maid on the left and on the right and in the back and the front of me. Oh, my dreams are low in my car, I know, but they ought to give me one above. If they'd give me a mark for learning in the dark, I'd have straight A's in love.
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3: Don't quite know what happened there, but we're back on air now. 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And Kelly Willis recorded her third album, the self-titled Kelly Willis, for MCA in 1993, and included Get Real, a song that she co-wrote with Johnny Laventrell, on the listings. Kelly Willis on country vinyl with Get Real.

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0: The title track of Rodney Crowell's first album for MCA was Let the Picture Paint Itself. That was recorded at the Soundstage Studio in Nashville and released in 1994. Today's show, Rodney Crowell suggesting Let the Picture Paint Itself.

The cover of the Mule Schooner Blues reached number 5 on Billboard when it was released by the Fendermen in 1961. The original was written and recorded by Jimmy Rogers in 1930. My name is Phil Rick and I hope you enjoyed the songs I'm playing today on Gippsland FM 104.7. I've also got another program called Hits in the Past and features the popular songs from the 1950s, 60s and 70s every Tuesday from 2 o'clock. Right now today's Country Barn, we have David Lee Murphy with his first recording for MCA. Just Once was included on the 1994 movie 8 Seconds. And it peaked at number 36 on Billboard's country chart. David Lee Murphy and Just Once.

included by Jim Reeves on the intimate Jim Reeves album he recorded in 1960 for RCA Victor. I'm Getting Better reached number 3 when it was released as a single in 1964. And I personally agree with all music critics Bruce Elder's comment that Jim Reeves was at his peak powers when he wrote and recorded I'm Getting Better. Why Haven't I Heard From You reached number 5 on the country chart for Reba McEntire in 1994. It also did well in Canada at reach number 4. Reba McEntire asking, Why Haven't I Heard From You?

The country style cover of Everybody's Fool was recorded by Ernest Tubb in 1960. It was produced by Owen Bradley and reached number 16 on the country chart. The song had been previously recorded by Connie Francis with a number one hit on the popular chart. The title track from Canadian artist Shania Twain's third studio album, Come On Over, was recorded at Mastertronic Studio in Nashville on September 5th, 1999, from Mercury. It featured 6 on Billboard's country chart while atop the Canadian chart. That album sold over 40 million copies worldwide and is currently the 8th best-selling album of all time. Shania Twain with Come On Over.

0: stranger.
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1: Oh, I planted a little yellow kind this year.
0: You must not be figuring on much more than a half crop,
1: That's
0: are
1: you? That's exactly right. I'm raising on the shares, 50-50.
0: You couldn't be very far from a fool.
1: Couldn't be what?
0: Very far from a fool.
1: That's right, son. Just this microphone here between us.
0: Hello, stranger.
1: Well, hello there, stranger.
0: How'd your potatoes turn out?
1: Son, you'll have to speak a little louder. I don't hear too well out of this left ear.
0: I said, how did your taters turn out?
1: Oh, my taters. Well, they didn't turn out at all. Old Sal rooted them out.
0: Hello, stranger.
1: Hello there, stranger.
0: Would you head that cow there for me?
1: Buddy, she's got a head.
0: Well, turn her then.
1: The hairy side's turned out.
0: Well, would you speak to her?
1: Good morning.

0: stranger.
1: Hello there, stranger.
0: How far did you say it was to Little Rock?
1: Buddy, ain't you found out how far it is yet?
0: I can't find out at all.
1: Well, I'm sure glad to tell you, buddy. It's 3 lengths of a fool. If you don't believe it, lay down and measure it sometime.

Paul was a duo in 1946 and recording until 1966 when Carter Stanley died. The Stanley Brothers were one of the most popular bluegrass bands of the era. One of their best-known songs, How Far to Little Rock, they recorded in 1960 and it reached number 17 on the country chart. I hope you're enjoying sharing today's songs with me, Phil Dick, here on Country Vinyl. When I'm selecting the tracks for a show, I try and find a variety of things our listeners will enjoy. The time is 27 minutes past 1 o'clock. It's very confusing at the moment, which is the first day of daylight saving. And next we have Slim Whitman with his cover of Singin' the Blues. That song was first recorded in 1956 by Marty Robbins. It's not related to a jazz standard with the same title recorded by Frank Trumbrewer in 1920. Slim Whitman on Country Vinyl, Singin' the Blues.

Webb Pierce was doing the Lover's Leap in 1960 when the song reached number 17 on Billboard's country chart. He was one of the best-selling country artists during the 1950s and 60s, but he was known for a lifestyle of excesses. And that included a guitar swag chewing pool at his home that cost, in the 1950s, $30,000 to build. Then my parents built their first home around about the same time, about a tenth of that. 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My name is Phil Dick, and next on today's show of Alan Jackson and You Never Know. That's a song he wrote and included on his Angels and Alcohol album, released in EMI Nashville in 2015. Alan Jackson with You Never Know.

With the weather warming up, snakes have become more active across the state. And the best protection against snake bite is keeping your distance. Bites usually occur when people try to kill or capture them. Always, but especially during the warmer months, keep your yard clear of clutter. If you suspect that some pet has suffered snake bite, seek veterinary advice immediately. 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In the case of a bite, call 000 immediately. With 27 varieties in Victoria, they're becoming more active during the warmer months. Keep in mind that capturing, harming or killing snakes is illegal under the Wildlife Act, and fines are substantial. For potential snake bite first aid information, visit www.stjohnvic.com.au/news/snakebite first aid/tips.

Mumali and the Stony Cooper with Johnny My Love. That was a song that reached number 60 on the country chart in 1960. And you're listening to Country Vinyl here on Gippsland FM 104.7. The time is 20 minutes to 2 o'clock. And next is Charlie Pryor with The Banks of the Ohio. That's a song with lyrics that the music historians believe probably date back to the 1800s and was first recorded in 1927 as a country ballad. It's been covered many times since, right here in our Charlie Bride and the Banks of the Ohio.

Little known, Colony Hall had several hits on the country charts in the 1950s and 60s. The biggest was It's Not Wrong. Another song reached number 17 in 1960 for the Decca label. Around about the same time, she also performed on the Louisiana

Local Latrobe Valley country artist Bill Rowley telling everyone how he just wants to be a star. That takes Country Vinyl to Brooks and Dunn with Deny, Deny, Deny. That's a song they recorded for their Steers and Stripes album in 2001 for the Arista label. The album topped Billboard's Hot Country Singles for 2001 and sales of over 1 million copies in the United States and a further 100,000 in Canada. Brooks and Dunn with Deny, Deny, Deny.

Patsy Cline was reluctant to record I Fall to Pieces when she was given the song by country writers Alan Howen and Hancock, and saying she didn't think it was country enough. And that takes this edition of Country Vinyl to close. We do hope you enjoyed the show, but don't go away. Ricky Sinclair is next up with another 2 hours of his music mix. In the meantime, please support the sponsor making community radio possible. Without them, many shows simply wouldn't exist. Until next week, in the words of the great Hank Williams, the good Lord's when the creeks don't rise, we'll meet up again. Bye for now.

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1: If you would like to try a new sport which is suitable for all ages, come along to the Traralgon Croquet Courts. 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
3: Good afternoon, hello and welcome to Ricky's Music Mix on this Sunday afternoon. My thanks to Phil Dick for a fantastic country vinyl program as well. 5134844 is the number, that's 5134844 if you'd like a song between now and 4 o'clock. Now, I'm going to play a song I heard through the week by a guy called Ken Dodd. And this is called Happiness, to start off the show for us this afternoon, because we're full of happiness here at Gippsland FM.

0: String.
1: Sandy Shaw, Puppet on a String. Before that, you heard from the new Vandel Band and Peekaboo. And we kicked it off with Ken Dodd and Happiness. Here's Freda Payne and Band of Gold.

Jasmine Ray, A Party on the Couch. Before that, you heard from Status Quo, Via Request, and Rockin' All Over the World. Hope you're enjoying the music as much as I am bringing it to you on this Sunday afternoon. Here's Joe Cocker.

ABBA, Does Your Mother Know? From the Gold CD. And before that, you heard from... I'm just trying to find the section in here. There we go. Ah, yeah, Joe Cocker with You Can Leave Your Hat On. And Jasmine Ray with Party on the Couch. Here's Johnny O'Keefe. They slow it down a bit for us. And I Can't Stop Loving You. From out of 1998, is this?

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Doris Day, Bewitched, Bothered and Bewildered. Before that, you heard from Blue Mink and The Banner Man, also in there with Liv Mason and Knock Knock, Who's There? And Johnny Keefe with I Can't Stop Loving You. It's 40 minutes past the hour of 2 o'clock on GiftsAFM 104.7. Here's Starship.

Starship with We Built This City from their album Starship Knee High in Dopia. Okay, gotta say a good afternoon out there to Jim. Jim told me that Helen Shapiro was 80 through the week. So here's one for you, Jim. Helen Shapiro and Walking Back to Happiness.

stand and the cars go by. Some of them honk and some just wave high. It seems like life and the cars both just passed me by. Hitchhiker, you know, no special place to be going. I just go whichever way the wind's blowing. It's hot today. I'd kind of like to be where it's snowing. Well, I don't know. Maybe I'll just stay here where the green grass is growing. Hey, here comes another car. 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Hitchhiker?

I guess all boys dream. 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Is this the sky that I reached out for? Just the dust of the road, nothing more? Hey, here comes another car. Hitchhiker.

Shania Twain, You're Still the One, Gippsland FM 104.7. Before that, you heard from, let me have a look at the list here, sorry, Bobby and Laurie with Hitchhiker, and Harlan Shapiro with Walking Back to Happiness. Actually, talking about Bobby and Laurie, I had a lovely lady just call me and said she had a 45 record in her hand, and on the flip side was this song. This is for you. Enjoy.

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What a way to kick off the second hour of the program for you. Southern Sons and Heart in Danger. I always thought that was a John Farnham song, but no, it was Southern Sons and Heart in Danger. Sounds like a John Farnham song, doesn't it? Okay, here's Patsy Cline and Faded Love.

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Gives AFM 104.7. Your community connections actually might play this one next. Here's a lady that was performing at the AFL Grand Final last week. And this is Kylie Minogue and All the Lovers.

21 minutes past the hour of 3 o'clock, and that was Celia Black with You're My World. Before that, Cliff Richard and The Lucky Lips, His Love Affair and Everlasting Love.

The Bee Gees and How Deep Is Your Love on Gippsland FM 104.7 from the Bee Gees 1976 to 1979 EP. Gonna say a good afternoon out there to my good friend Rose. I told you I had a bit of a good song for you, Rose. I hope you enjoy this one from Emmylou Harris. This is called Tennessee Rose.

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0: The Bangles, Manic Monday. Before that, you heard from The Living Years, Mike and the Mechanics, Kitty Killen with Little Things Mean a Lot, and Hot Chocolate with I'll Put You Together Again. Well, that's about time for me to wrap it up for today. Thank you so much for your company. Thank you so much for your phone calls. I'll catch you again on Tuesday between the hours of 9 and 11 for the Country Crew. Until then, have a great week. Take care of yourselves. Look after each other. Remember, I'll always love you. And if you see somebody with a smile, give them one of yours.
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Hello again, I'm Mark O'Neill, and this is Raised on Rock. 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A very special show. We're going to hear a few guest tracks first, and then we'll hear my chat with the one and only Bill Bruford. And, well, this show is all about him, so every track will also feature Bill. We are going to kick things off with a song from the 1969 self-titled debut album, Yes, and Beyond and Before, right here on Raised on Rock.

Yes goes way beyond. And before we go on, no opportunity necessary, no experience needed to tune in and rock the night away with Mark O'Neill on Raised on Rock. I've seen all the good people do it.

0: You're listening to Raised on Rock. Three tracks from Yes. From the Yes album, 1971, I've Seen All Good People. Before that, from 1970, the Time and a Word album, No Opportunity, No Experience Needed. And we started out with Beyond and Before from the self-titled debut album, 1969. And now we'll hear my chat with Bill Bruford. It was indeed an honor and fun all at the same time. What more could you want?
1: Deep cuts and classics alike here on Raised on Rock.
0: And it is my pleasure to welcome Bill Bruford. Hello, Bill.
2: Hi, Mike. Nice to hear you.
0: Yeah, same here.
2: Beg your pardon. My name is Mark. So sorry.
0: Oh, yeah. Well, I'm called a lot worse.
2: Sorry, Mark.
0: Oh, that's all right. Well, as far as I know, you're a big jazz man, too. Now, when I was about 10, one of my older uncles, because no one else would go with him, he would take me to see a lot of big bands and jazz bands, and it was always the drummer that caught my attention.
2: Okay.
0: And I got to see, Buddy Rich and Gene Krupa not that long before he died. Mm-hmm. And a lot of them I didn't even know who I was seeing. And in fact, I saw Gene on TV once, and I saw Sal Mineo playing Gene, and for a while I didn't know which one was which because I was like 9 or 10 years old.
2: Right.
0: And so anyway, I didn't really appreciate it at the time, but boy, am I glad no one wanted to go with him. I just saw some precious stuff. Okay, and
2: take up the instrument yourself.
0: I can't play anything. I tried numerous instruments, and I'm the most non-musical guy there is, unfortunately. But and then I had a younger hip uncle, and in 1971, I mean, he gave me so many albums. He gave me Fragile.
2: All right.
0: And oh my God, what a moment that was. And it was so important that it started out with Roundabout, because as great as it is, it's a very accessible song to people getting introduced to Prague. It was just mind-blowing.
2: Oh, great. But of course, it was quite a long song.
0: Yeah.
2: So, in those days, that was considered risky, mostly popular music was 2 or 4 minutes long. And a Roundabout was probably 7 or 8, maybe 9 minutes long. The long form of it.
0: Yes, I still do love long songs. If we could backtrack a bit, when you were a kid, was there an artist or a band that you heard on the radio or saw on TV or in person that made you stop and say, I want to do that?
2: Oh, absolutely. I would pick if I had to, probably Three Drummers. Let's see, that'd be Max Roach. Oh, yeah. It could be Joan Morello, probably Art Blakey.
0: Okay.
2: Besides, turned up regularly on primetime TV in the UK where I am.
0: Yep.
2: A Saturday night called Jazz 625 at 6:25 on Saturday nights, primetime TV, can you believe it? Regular jazz, great jazz quartets imported from the United States. It was terrific. So I learned most of my popular music by listening to jazz players.
0: Yep, okay. And what was your first band?
2: First band was the original Breed Blues Band.
0: Okay.
2: In Seven Oaks in Kent, my small hometown, I would have been about 15, 16.
0: Yep.
2: And we were just kind of semi-professional. But my first serious band was Yes. And we started them in 1968, I think.
0: Yep.
2: So with John Ernst, who incidentally I saw last night, which is great, playing here in the UK, in Brighton, with his band of Band Geeks, as it's called. We had John Anson and myself and Chris Squire, and Tony Kay on keyboards and Peter Banks.
3: Yes.
2: We formed, we played a gig that night. Really. We met somewhere in a coffee shop and then played a gig that night.
0: Did you have any idea the impact that the band would have?
2: Oh, of course not. I think at that age, you have no conception of almost anything other than how are you going to eat, put food on the table, playing music. Can you get paid for this? Well, I think the first time I saw somebody paying a few dollars or pounds to play the drums, I was immediately hooked. How could you be paid for doing something you love so much anyway? That seemed a brilliant idea, so I like that.
0: Yeah. Now, most people would say that your era of Yes was the best, and I tend to agree. What album would you say was the best out of your time with Yes?
2: Well, I tend to keep going forward in any of the bands I join. I tend to keep going forward until I can contribute no more. Mm-hmm. At which point I would say I probably did my best. And at which point I probably would leave, because why would I rather be in a band to which I cannot contribute further? So I'd say Close to the Edge was my favorite. I think Fragile was kind of a template for what came next.
0: Yeah.
2: Quite the perfect thing. But Close to the Edge was really the perfect thing.
0: Yeah, and
2: lucky to get that album. It was great, and I left after that.
0: Yeah, well, I guess probably more people than not would agree with Close to the Edge. And now what happened with the next album after you left, that sort of helped turn me off to prog for a few years. And because at that time, I think I was 13. But then my hip uncle took me to see King Crimson in 74 in Massachusetts, and it just all went over my head. I didn't appreciate them until years later. But
2: so I would have been playing with them in 1974.
0: Yes, and John.
2: Yeah, John Wetton.
0: Yep. And I went off of prog for a few years, but what got me back into it was finally seeing Yes, I think in 78, in an album by a band called UK.
2: Uh-huh.
0: That's one of the finest prog albums of the 70s, I think.
2: Oh, well, you're very kind. It has sold really well. It's a consistently mentioned in glowing terms. So who am I to deter you from that idea? I think it was a great record too. I thoroughly enjoyed it.
0: Yeah.
2: I mean, some of these records have, influence and life beyond their record sales.
0: Yeah.
2: I mean, in other words, you could sell a million, but it might not be much of a record anyway in the first place.
0: Mm-hmm.
2: You can also sell, a couple hundred thousand, and it's really influential.
0: Yeah.
2: Really a much loved record. Let's put UK in it just like that, It's a smaller seller, smaller group of, it broke up, the first group broke up after the album anyway. But nevertheless, and a bit like Gene Crimson, had influence among musicians and within popular music.
4: Much greater than its record sales.
0: Yes. And then in 79, I didn't know you had left UK, and I went to Madison Square Garden to see UK open for Jethro Tull, and you weren't there, and my heart was half broken, because at least I got to see John. But what led to you leaving UK?
2: Well, it's always the same thing, I think. Mark, it's always the same thing. That I'm on this planet to try to contribute to drums and drum not only what they do today, I know what they do today, but what they might do tomorrow. And I'm interested in the various groups, I mean, be they rock or jazz. I couldn't care whether it's rock or jazz. I'm interested in the groups I'm in, insofar as they can accommodate some of my ideas about drums and drumming. And I feel obliged to move on if I can't get any further with something. And sometimes that might be short as a year or two. It might be as long as, you know, with King Crimson. I was there for many years. So, because King Crimson accommodated and was a very forward-looking group. So UK just hit a roadblock, and I thought I ought to go off and become more of a jazz musician. And I learned to write my own albums, and I formed my own band called Bruford.
0: Oh, yeah. Now, how did you become a member of King Crimson?
2: Well, in 74, when you were in Massachusetts watching King Crimson, oh, no, it would be, yeah, how do I become a member? Well, it's a small world among musicians. In London, I knew of Robert Fripp. King Crimson had a huge album called Never Call of the Crimson King. I loved it. I thought maybe in a year or two I'd like to join up with them. I approached Robert a couple of times in the interim. I said, how about it, Robert? Shall I come and play at you? And he said, no, not yet. Not yet. You're not ready. a bit like fruit growing, you know, on the little branches of a tree. I wasn't quite ready to be plucked. And he was right. I was a very young drummer. But eventually we've hooked up with him before. So yes, and King Crimson used to play together on the same bill. In the United States, quite often, sometimes be headline, sometimes King Crimson would be headline.
0: Okay. Oh, and as far as my younger hip uncle went, he wanted to take me. It might have been in Connecticut. I think it was in Connecticut, where Yes opened for Grand Funk Railroad.
2: Right, Yale University, Yale Bowl.
0: Yeah, and my mother wouldn't let me go. She didn't want me to be amongst, I guess, maybe because all the pot smokers, I don't know, but she wouldn't let me go.
2: Quite right.
0: Yeah, and I loved Grand Funk, and I loved Yes, you know, totally different kinds of bands, but that was one of the great things about the 70s.
2: Yeah.
0: And oh my. And then there was another time in 75. This doesn't have to do with you, but my mother and dad and I went to see Elvis at the Nassau Coliseum. My mother's friend had an extra ticket for the night show. And she said, oh, leave Mark with us and we'll drive him home. Oh, no, I wouldn't impose on you. And anyway, mothers. Now, is there a particular band from that time, you know, when you were with Yes or early days with King Crimson that you admired the most?
2: No, I think, you know, it's quite common with musicians. We musicians listen to a lot less music than you would imagine. So why? Mostly because we're trying to play our own music.
0: Yeah.
2: And one of the features is that we would like to make our own music different to the other guy's music. So we don't spend a whole lot of time listening to what the other guy did and then trying to avoid it.
0: Yeah.
2: It's not quite like that. But we don't consume music in quite the quantities that I think fans like yourself do, as keen listeners like yourself. But no, I didn't really think much about particular groups. I mean, particular drummers, yes. So I've always watched the drummers, part of the drum during EP. I suppose the next time I got really excited by somebody I love would be Joe Salmon on a Weather Report.
0: Oh yeah.
2: They were very big at the time in the '80s, I suppose by now, and terrific. So I like them a lot. But generally, I was very caught up, touring and rehearsing, recording, writing for my own band in Fleetwood, and then subsequently my own jazz group called Earthworks.
0: Yep. Yeah, I've got all the CDs.
4: Oh wow, that's a lot. That's great.
0: Oh yeah, I've. You know, like I said, from Fragile on, I followed you. Well, then, of course, I backtracked with the earlier Yes stuff, but...
4: That's really great.
0: Yeah. Now, with after King Crimson, what was the first thing you did?
2: Well, it depends which after King Crimson you're talking about. After King Crimson in the 70s...
0: Yeah.
2: Rupert Fritz stopped the band for no reason that anybody could think of particularly. And I became a session musician and I joined groups to see how they would work. Mm-hmm. So forth, one of whom is Genesis. So I spent 1976 with Genesis. And then from 77 to 1981, I was in my own band, Bruford.
0: Mm-hmm.
2: And then back to King Crimson. King Crimson came and went in my life.
0: Yeah.
2: And Robert formed it again in 1980 to 84. And we did three albums then. And by 86, I was forming Earthworks, which is a jazz group that my upper British guys more on the, supported, funnily enough, by our Johnny Brown.
0: Okay.
2: Which was an unusual thing to do at the time when it could play chords and pitches and harmony and stuff.
0: Yeah.
4: So it's really interesting.
0: Yep. Okay. Now, your collaboration with Patrick Moraz.
4: Mm.
2: That was in there somewhere. I can't quite remember where. Mm-hmm. We had 2 years together. I may have been 84, 85, 86, somewhere around there, I think.
0: Mm-hmm.
2: Mid-80s, we did quite a lot of touring, just a duo, music for piano and drum.
0: Yeah.
2: Essentially, we had an album called that, deliberately avoiding the idea that it was jazz music necessarily, or rock music necessarily, or even Latin music necessarily.
0: Mm-hmm.
2: It had elements of all those things, but wasn't constrained by those genres.
0: Yeah, and I don't know, I think Patrick sort of received a bad deal later on with the Moody Blues, when the way that...
4: I'm not aware of that.
0: Yeah, the way they parted, he spent a lot of years with them, and then, it was two things. I think because of the declining record sales, they sort of delisted him as a member, and he was just sort of a hired hand, and he wasn't happy in the direction they were going, because by that time they were just sort of easy listening, adult contemporary, and there was nothing edgy like, you know, the classic stuff.
4: Mm-hmm.
0: So I always admired
4: him.
0: Yeah. I saw them about 10 times, and 9 of the times was with Patrick.
4: Wow. 10 times. Fantastic.
0: Yeah.
1: If you're just joining us, welcome to Raised on Rock with Mark O'Neill and his royal guest, drummer Bill Bruford from Yes and King Crimson. He sure is making Sassy's heartbeat. What about you?
0: Okay, now, what are you doing these days? You've got a new release on the way.
2: Well, these days funnily enough, I retired, Mark. I retired in 2009.
0: Yep.
2: I was age 60, and I thought I had enough of this. You know, I had enough of seeing airports and baggage claim.
0: Yeah.
2: And I took a left turn to academia. I went to university here in the UK, Surrey University, and got a doctorate in psychology of music, to create music and media creativity.
0: Mm-hmm.
2: And became an academic writer for about another 5 years, I suppose, through to about, well, I suppose I was retired from performance. I still have music industry business, but I was retired from performance for about 12 years. From 2009 sort of 2022, something like that. And then I overtired, which is a new movement. I thought I would return to the drums. I absolutely hadn't touched them at all for this long period, just some 12, 13 years. And yeah, I had a drum set up in my office, and I would walk past it every morning and say, good morning. And I wanted to say goodnight on the way out to the drum kit. Never touched it for 12 or 13 years. Until one day I suddenly found that I had very strong, irresistible, an all-consuming desire to play it again.
3: Yeah.
2: That I hadn't finished the business. Mm-hmm. And so I did, and started in 2022 with a young guy here called Pete Roth,
4: who's of German extraction.
2: And he's not far from me at all. And I said, look, I'm just coming back on the drums. I'm not sure I can remember anything. Do you want to come and hang out with me and play, encourage me, and I'll encourage you?
3: Mm-hmm.
2: And he said yes, and we called a small rehearsal band with a wonderful bass player called Mike Pratt.
3: Mm-hmm.
2: So at this point, we're just playing for fun. You know, we're just playing jazz standards and rock standards for fun, with no idea of only because eventually, of course, one thing leads to another. And somebody says, come and play
4: here, and that's
2: come and play here, and you know, barely any money, and just for fun.
3: Yeah.
2: We did, and one thing picked up after another, and we then formed Pete Roth Trio. Mm-hmm. He's the leader of the band, featuring Bill Breaver on drums.
3: Mm-hmm.
2: And we now are 3 years into that project, I think. And we're just releasing an album, pretty much as we speak.
3: Mm-hmm.
2: It's great fun. So that's where I am today, the drummer in the Pete Roth Trio. Several hundred CDs.
0: Oh, that's wonderful, and I'm glad that you're back. And in fact, in a way, I'm the same as I was way back when, in the 70s, when, you know, my friends and I, all our favorite bands, a lot of them were doing two or three albums a year.
2: Yeah.
0: And we never thought about the well-being of the artists. We just wanted an album every month and constant touring.
2: Yeah, of course you did.
0: Yep.
2: And that's your privilege, and that's how that works. However, the artist has a different agenda.
0: Yes.
2: The different agenda is that the artist has something he wants to say,
3: mm-hmm.
2: or something he wants to give, or something he wants to contribute. And he's unhappy. He can't do that. So if you keep making him say the same thing over and over again by constantly demanding old music,
3: yep.
2: the artist is like, give up or get ill or go away in some way. You know, you turn it off. But I managed to preempt that desire from the audience to have what they had yesterday.
3: Yeah.
2: And I've managed to keep amusing myself in background spiking. So I'm well acknowledged by my peers, but you know, I mean, in the way what you would call celebrity famous.
3: Mm-hmm.
0: Yeah. Okay.
4: It was fun, buddy.
0: Yes, absolutely. So will there be another album by the band down the road, or
2: there is an album by the band which is out in a couple of weeks' time on September the 18th, and it's called Group Chat, because we're a very interactive band, and it's just like you guys having a conversation. So some of the music's improvised, some of it's quite tightly written. It's an instrumental guitar trio.

0: I'm 128 years old.
1: Oh, wow. I'm not far behind you.
0: You hit about 40. So, I like that a lot. I can give him an international platform and some mentoring, perhaps.
2: Yeah.
0: And he can give me, some acting energy and red bloody passion on the guitar, which is terrific. Group Chat is a two-disc set of 9 tracks CD audio, plus a 35-minute live DVD. And that's all available pretty much right now. So you already have 3 singles out digitally. And the physical album is available on September the 18th. And if you want to know how to get that, you could go to peterocktrio.com or cherryredrecords.com. And go easy to buy from there.
1: Oh, they have put out so many great releases.
0: Yeah.
1: Yep.
0: Cherry Red has, isn't it? It's a wonderful label. It's been there a long time. I've been with Cherry Red for 8 years now.
2: Yep.
1: We've been talking to the magnificent Bill Bruford here on Raised on Rock or Prog O'Clock, a.k.a. The Gates of Delirium, depending which one you're listening to. Thank you, Bill.
0: My pleasure, Mark. Thanks so much for having me on the show.
1: Anytime. And I hope you enjoy that, my chat with one of the world's finest drummers, Bill Bruford. Okay, well, let's now move on to 1971, the Fragile album. And how could I not play this? I probably play it 20 times a year on the show. But this song introduced me to a whole new world of music. And I'm so grateful that that album was given to me. Roundabout. Here on Raised on Rock.

0: There's no roundabout way of saying Bill Bruford rules. 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

You're listening to Raised on Rock. A couple of master pieces there, Close to the Edge, the title track to Yes's 1972 album. And we started out with Roundabout from Fragile, 1971. Now we're going to shift gears and hear three tracks featuring Mr. Bruford on drums, of course, with King Crimson, starting with The Talking Drum, right here on Raised on Rock.

It's Raised on Rock with the king of the talking drum, Bill Bruford. Now, don't be fooled by the great deceiver. We're on to more Red Letter Tunes with Mark O'Neill.

You're listening to Raised on Rock. And that was a set of King Crimson classics. Red from the album Red, 1974. The Great Deceiver from Starless and Bible Black, also 74. And from 73, from Larks, Tongues, and Aspic, The Talking Drum. All, of course, with Bill Bruford and John Wetton. Okay, well, in 1978, Bill released an album by his band Bruford entitled Feels Good to Me. So we'll hear a track from that and then a track from another album of his in 78 as well by the band UK. And then we'll have some new stuff from Bill right here on Raised on Rock.

we never have to say adios a la pasada to all these killer Bill Bruford tunes. We are here to rock you in the dead of the night or anytime. We then come full circle. It's all part of the charm here on Raised on Rock with Señor Mark O'Neill and Señorita Sassy.

You're listening to Raised on Rock, the Pete Roth Trio from Group Chat. We heard Part of the Charm and Full Circle with Bill Bruford, of course. Before that, In the Dead of the Night by UK from their self-titled album, 78. Also from 78, the band Bruford, Feels Good to Me, and Adios a la Posada. Well, we are just about out of time, so it's time to slam the lid on this edition of Raised on Rock. Hope you enjoyed the fantastic music tonight. And until we meet again, this is Mark O'Neill for Raised on Rock, and on behalf of Sassy, saying may God be with you, and keep on rockin'.

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Last song, this boy Light It Up, Stray and Crawl, Press It Down, John Farnham, Bye from Diane.

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1: Thanks for joining me for another episode of Blues, Roots and Boots, a show that aims to bring you what is new and what is not so new from those who are known and not so known from Australia and the world in the fields of blues, roots and country music. 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

I haven't started the program with an older track for a while, and not because of hubris, but rather because the quality and volume of music coming out can be quite overwhelming at times, and I really do try first and foremost to bring you what the great pool of blues, roots and boots talent we have in this country is producing. We opened with Kidman Blues, which comes from the album Wynton Marsalis and Eric Clapton Play the Blues. This is from a live album at the Lincoln Jazz Center in the US. Hi, and welcome to Blues, Roots and Boots. And this week we have an interview with Nick Wolf from the Wolf Brothers, and we talk about their new single, a forthcoming album, the success of Australian Made, last year's album, and their pending appearance at Groundwater on the Gold Coast. Also this week, I have another track from Danae Restum from her just-released album, Anatomy of Heart. In addition, we have Jay Howie, Corey Legg, DK Effect, Kesha Neve, Whiskey, and Greta Zilla, who's actually coming up next. Melbournean Greta Zilla crosses Americana, alt-country, folk and roots, and has a passion for storytelling as well as being a multi-instrumentalist. She has a Bachelor of Music from Melbourne Uni, trained in opera, and as an interesting counterpart to all of that, she's also an instructor in the bagpipes. Last year, she set herself the challenge of writing collaboratively on 52 songs in 52 weeks, and this is reported to be the underpinning of her next album. In the meantime, we're going to have a listen to Trail of Tail Lights from Greta Zilla.

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We just heard from Aussie bluesman Jay Howie and his latest release, Another Man. He's currently doing a tour through Europe with the Jay Howie Trio, and if you like Lloyd Spiegel, Kevin Borish and Ash Cromwell, then you're going to find a lot to like in Jay Howie, whose influences from Delta Blues to Chicago and the British blues of the 60s and 70s reverberate through his music. Before our next artist won Australian Idol this year, she had been doing her raspy country soul Americana rock thing on the stages of various venues around the Snowy Mountains. The Jindabyne local is just about to embark on an East Coast tour through Victoria, New South Wales and Queensland, and has just released the track we're going to check out now. It's called Ain't Right Now and is from Kesha Nevaeh.

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2: Today I'm speaking with a member of Australia's number one country rock band. Since hitting the stage of Australia's Got Talent in 2012, this band has not looked back and at last count have earned themselves 15 golden guitars with a total of 49 nominations since releasing their first album in 2013. They've now released 7 albums, their latest being Australian Made. Nick Wolf, welcome to Blues, Roots and Boots.
3: Thanks, mate. Thanks for having me. Nice intro there. You know, my head won't fit through the door.
2: Well, I was looking back to when we last spoke, and it was back in 2021 when Kids on Cassette was released. So I was surprised that I hadn't spoken to you for that long. And a lot's happened.
3: Very good.
2: A lot's happened since then. Can you fill us in a bit on the ride up to now since Kids on Cassette?
3: Yeah. What have we done? We've put out 2 albums. So we did the Living the Dream album, and then we did the Australian Made album, and obviously countless shows and tours and good times in between. It's been awesome.
2: Now, you've just released Wannabe. What's the story behind that new single? And I don't know whether you'll be able to talk about this. I believe you've got a new album that you're working on.
3: Yeah, so Wannabe is the first single of what will become album number 8 for us, which is just really crazy. You know, who would have thought we'd be making 8 albums? You know, 1 would have been great. So we're very stoked with that. But, you know, firstly, it's not a cover of the 1996 Spice Girls song Wannabe by the same name. It's our own thing. And, we wrote this one late last year with a friend of ours, a guy by the name of Phil Barton, who we've written a lot with over the years. Phil is an Aussie. He's lived in Nashville for the last sort of 20 years. And he's had a great deal of success as a songwriter. He's had a US number one and a whole bunch of cuts with some really big name artists. So Phil's got a bit of a Tasmanian connection. His nan and pop lived at Westbury. So he was down visiting last Christmas and said, well, mate, while you're down here, come around, we'll have a barbie. And if we write something, we write something. And we did. And it was Wannabe. And we just thought, well, this is just a good feel-good song. It's not rocket science, it's not the most deep lyric we've ever done, but it feels really good, and that's how we wanted to kick off the next chapter.

0: So can you tell us anything about the direction or what you're thinking about in terms of the new album?
1: I think we really sort of Australian made the last album felt really, really good in not being, not shying away from, talking about Australian things and talking about normal things. And I think a lot of country artists, I just think there's enough songs about trucks and beer and Friday night and Saturday night and and we've done those songs. That's part of country. That's fine. But we'll probably do those songs again. But I guess we're just looking for something a little bit more just real and where we are at in our life. And so I think we're going to be leaning into more sort of Aussie themes that are just true to us, and we're loving it. We're just liking making music we like. We're not chasing trends and doing things like that. We're just making, if it feels good to us, well, hopefully it'll feel good to other people. So I guess that's what we've always done, but even more so.
0: So no, your dogs run off with me, Mrs. Songs.
1: No, not quite. I mean, I won't rule it out, but no, I mean, we're sort of like, wannabe, we wouldn't have written those sorts of lyrics a couple of years ago. I guess we always had a little bit of an eye out for, trying to make it in America, and we were getting a US deal was a big part of our kind of goal for a long time, and we did achieve that. We sort of got signed to a really big label in Nashville. Unfortunately, the timing was diabolical in that COVID happened right as that happened. So unfortunately, that sort of didn't we didn't get to use that as much as we could, and we couldn't really go anywhere for a couple of years, and the momentum went away and things like that. But in that time, Tom had his kids. He's got three kids now. I bought my little farm, and we're like, well, we don't really want to go to the States and start at the bottom now. We love where we live, and we love playing Australia, and we love Australian audiences and Australian music. So as long as we can keep doing it here, we'll keep doing it.
0: Yeah, well, that's great, Nick, because one of the things that I notice when I'm putting together a program is how many Australian artists are, I guess, seduced into producing for the American market. And you can tell in the songs they become nothing, not that there's absolutely anything wrong with Nashville, but it gets Nashvilleified
1: It
0: or
1: does,
0: vilified.
1: yeah, it does, and and like you say, like I mean, I personally, I think Nashville's produced some of the best songs ever. There's some amazing writers and amazing musicians, and it's on another level. But I think always with country, it's got to be real and from the heart and be you. And I think like a lot of the stuff that comes out from Australian artists, sometimes I'd be like, oh yeah, you're just sort of going for a this vibe, and you're singing about places you've never been, and you just see through it a bit. And I get it, everyone's trying to do their thing and trying to make it as big as they can, and so that's fine. But where we're at, we're just like I think one in Wannabe, we're singing about singing about Bunnings and chicken salt and one day cricket, and
0: Yeah.
1: that's our life. So, yeah.

0: Now, I noted in the intro that you've now picked up 15 golden guitars, and last year's album, Australian Made, earned Album of the Year. Does it strike you at times as a little surreal? I mean, in your wildest dreams, starting out in Tassie, did you imagine this?
1: No, that's, yeah, that's, I mean, it's not lost to me how incredible, you know, that is. Like, we literally grew up, you know, following, you know, the who would win the golden guitars at Tamworth and going to Tamworth and, you know, to sort of have 15 of those to our name, and it's incredible, you know. Like, we were there recently playing one of our shows, and, you know, we made a little video where we went around the town, and, you know, all this sort of, you know, like, we've got our faces in bronze outside the awards venue in the Galaxy of Stars, and you know, we're now, our handprints are in the Hands of Fame Park in Tamworth, and, you know, there's, it's wild, you know, it's really wild stuff. So you know, and perhaps one of the finest you know, acknowledgements is our mural is on the public toilet in the park. Which is fantastic. So,
0: oh, there's a line in that, Tom, and I'm going to, Nick, and I'm going to leave it alone. I'm not going to touch it. Now, how would you describe the Wolf Brothers' development as artists and finding the Wolf Brothers' voice?
1: Yeah, I think as I've just sort of touched on before, I think we've sort of, you know, because we grew up listening to a lot of American music as well as Australian music, and I think, you know, I like to kind of look back, and each album we've done sort of had its own little flavour of what we were kind of listening to at the time and into and where we're at in our life. So I think it sounds a bit stupid, but I feel like we're finally starting to get good at it, you know. Like, I like that we didn't come out and peak, like, right out of the gate, you know. I think that happens with a lot of bands, you know. The first album's great, and then it kind of all goes downhill slowly after that. But I genuinely think for us, like, I can really see that the albums have gotten better over the years, and the quality of songs have gotten better, and the writing and the production. I love how we make the albums now. I feel like we've found our kind of, really, our man in Rod McCormack, who we co-produced the albums with, and it's just an absolute joy to record music. So we love it.
0: Now, you've got a tour going on. Where's that taking you?
1: It's taken us all around the traps. We're sort of getting to the end of the Australian Made tour. There's a few shows left, but yeah, we've been all over. We're heading over to WA shortly. We've got one in Gilgandra, one in Tassie before the end of the year, and
0: groundwater,
1: that which would be fantastic. You know, lucky to be. We did that last year. Done it a few years, but that's one of my absolute favourites. Playing on that stage in the main street there, like, that's just such a, what a setting for a gig. You know, people on the balconies and just unreal. So yeah, Queensland's just, there's something about Queensland too. It's just a great, great music loving place. It's awesome.
0: As we, I guess, get to the end of our time together, Nick, I wonder if you would throw to your new single, Wannabe.
1: No worries. Well, this is Nick here from the Wolf Brothers, and this is our new single, Wannabe. Turn it up loud. Sounds better that way.

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In the last program, I played a track from our last artist, Danae Restum, called Your Heart. And since then, her album Anatomy of Heart has dropped, and we just listened to Not Cut Out for Love from that album. A little like Greta Zilla, who we heard from earlier in the program, she's multifaceted in her talents and seeks to avoid being pigeonholed and tends to blend multiple genres. Corey Legg and The Legacy is up next with their latest, a track called What's It Gonna Take? Corey Legg is another of the younger guns coming through the Australian blues and all country music scene. He's from Wollongong in New South Wales, and he and the blues power trio he leads present a guitar-driven sound that has made Legg an 8-time finalist in the Blues Awards and has won him fans throughout the country. He has 3 albums under his belt to date, so let's take a listen to Corey Legg and The Legacy with What's It Gonna Take?

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That was Cairns-based band Whiskey with their latest one, One More Summer, which reflects on the seeming rapid passing of time with those we love. Personally, I think it's the best from them so far, and that's not saying they didn't release good material before. It's just something that I think arises from the confidence that comes with recording, playing, and staying together. If you get a chance, check out the video that accompanies this song. It really highlights the poignancy of the lyrics. And here we are in the final moments of this week's program, and we're going home to Tasmanian outfit The DK Effect, a name that makes me smile every time I see it because it seems very pertinent to these times we live in. The band itself is anything but reflective of the Dunning-Kruger effect. These are committed, talented and awesome-sounding musos, and their latest album, The Way It Used To Be, has just been released. From the album, I have The Great Divide. So enjoy, be safe, and of course, until next time, don't forget to make a great day. Here is The DK Effect with The Great Divide.

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Hello and welcome to the National Community Radio Network Folk Show. I'm Jane Bauer, coming to you every week on the station that you're listening to now at the same time each week. This program is being pre-recorded in the studios of Radio Adelaide in South Australia. And today I'm going to play tracks that have been used either as themes or the content of TV shows or films. And I'm going to start with the one I first remember in my life. Years ago, there used to be a program called Zedcars, and the theme tune was Johnny Todd. Now, Johnny Todd, the theme tune I couldn't find, but here's Creo Rua from their album No Matter How Cold and Wet You Are, As Long As You're Warm and Dry, with Johnny Todd.

That's Irish band Clan Ad with the theme from Harry's Game, which was a three-part series back in 1982. And it's from an album that's also called Clan Ad. And Clan Ad were an Irish band that formed in 1970. There were three siblings and twin uncles. They disbanded in 2020 after they did a farewell tour. And I started off the program with Johnny Todd, and it was Creo Rua, the group, and the name of the album, No Matter How Cold and Wet You Are, As Long As You're Warm and Dry. Long name for an album. And Johnny Todd in that song was from Belfast, Ireland. The version I sing is from Liverpool, and I suppose you can put in any port in that song. Well, if you've just joined the program, I'm playing folk music that's been used on television, either as themes or content of programs or films. The next one I'm going to play, this is Johnny Flynn, English singer-songwriter, and he wrote the original soundtrack for the TV series The Detectorists, and this is that theme.

That was Bellowhead with Just As the Tide Was Flowing, and it was used as the theme for Beyond Paradise, a recent series on TV. And before that, it was the Detectorists theme with Johnny Flynn for the series of the same name. I think it'd be really good at this point to play Just As the Tide Was Flowing, the whole song, because in fact, Bellowhead only just sampled the song for the theme. And here's Eliza Carthy doing a beautiful version of Just As the Tide Was Flowing.

That's Eliza Carthy from her Anglicana album, Just As the Tide Was Flowing. And of course, she's playing the fiddle there as well. Well, the next one I'm going to do is we're going to travel to Australia, and a popular series was Sea Change, and lots of artists from the folk genre were on that program. Ruby Hunter, Kavisha Mazzella, Tidus, lots of others. But I'm going to play Archie Roach, and this is Love in the Morning.

that is the Wild Colonial Boys, and they formed in 1969. There was John Kevins, Bob McGuinness, Jim Fingleton, Tony Lavin and Bill Morgan, and they did the soundtrack for the Ned Kelly film that had Mick Jagger in as Ned Kelly. And that particular track was called Awful Me Grog, and that's from their album Glen Rowan. I'll say that again, Glen Rowan to the Gulf, that they made back in 1971. And before that, we had Archie Roach. Oh, what a legacy of amazing work that man left us with Love in the Morning. And it's from an album called, from the artist, from the ABC TV series, Sea Change. I'm doing a program on themes and folk music content of films and TV series. And before I go on to the next section, which is films from the US, I'd like to say hello to quite a few of the stations that are listening in. We've got 4DDD, Community Radio, which is in regional Queensland, 5GTR in South Australia, Tasman FM 97.7, which is great. Hello in Tasmania. Wyalong, which is 945 Gold FM in New South Wales. And 1ART, which is Art Sound, there in Canberra. And 3NRG Sunbury Radio in Victoria. We're going out to quite a lot of stations around Australia. My name's Jane Barrett. It's the Folk Show, and it's being pre-recorded in Kaurna Country, the studios of Radio Adelaide in South Australia. Well, when I was doing the research for this program, there's a lot more folk music used in US films, and maybe that's not true. It's just that I've got a lot of albums that cover that genre. So probably the most well-known one is the Coen Brothers film, Oh Brother, Where Art Thou? And I was really hard to choose which track to play, but I thought the Soggy Bottom Boys doing In the Jailhouse Now was kind of indicative of the whole album in a way.

0: That is an awesome threesome. Gillian Welch, David Rawlings and David Steele with Wind and Rain. And it's from an album of the film Songcatcher, the soundtrack. A film based on a music collector, kind of about Cecil Sharp, but not really, and collecting in the Appalachian Mountains of the US. Some amazing tracks on that and a great film. And before that, it was the Soggy Bottom Boys with In the Jailhouse Now, and that was from Oh Brother, Where Art Thou, the film, the Coen film. This next one is an album, another original motion picture soundtrack, but this of the Prairie Home Companion, which is a radio show with music, comedy and storytelling. And this track I'm going to play is the whole cast near the end with Red River Valley and In the Sweet By and By. And even Meryl Streep's on this and Lily Tomlin. There's a whole amazing cast.
1: Remember to keep your feet on the ground, your hopes up high. Pray for rain, keep the humor dry, and eat those powder milk biscuits. Thank you, everybody.

That's a soundtrack from another Coen Brothers film called Inside Llewyn Davis, based on the story of Dave Van Ronk's, a struggling folk singer in the 60s in the New York folk revival. And that particular track is kind of meant to be the Clancy Brothers. They were in their cable knit sweaters. It's actually a Brendan Behan song, The Old Triangle. And the Coen Brothers, all their films seem to have quite a bit of folk music in them. They obviously love matching the songs and the music with the genre of the film. And before that, it was In the Sweet By and By, the whole cast, Red River Valley as well there, of the motion picture A Prairie Home Companion. And we're going to go to another film now. This is The Big Easy, set in the kind of Cajun country in the US. It's from the original movie soundtrack, and it's lots of Zydeco and Cajun music on this. I'm going to play Ico Ico. It's very short, but I think it's one of the best tracks on the album.

That was King of the Road, obviously, and Rufus Wainwright and Teddy Thompson, and it's from the soundtrack of the film Brokeback Mountain. And before that, it was Iko Iko with the Dixie Cups from the original motion picture soundtrack, The Big Easy. Both films I recommend. Well, I've finished the program on soundtracks of TV and films that have folk music in them. Hope you've enjoyed it. I certainly have. It was lots of fun collecting them all together. Until next week, look after yourself, care for your family and friends, and don't forget to carry out random acts of kindness and listen in at the same time on the same station that you're listening to now to hear me, Jane Bauer, with the folk show. To take us out, this is from the film Passion Fish, and it's called Buana's Garden by Loop Garou.

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0: Hello, I'm Marlena Barth, your Nationals member for Eastern Victoria. 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
1: I'm gonna roll with the punches. I'm gonna take my sweet, sweet time. 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

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Dave Browns on the bass. God bless you. I want to thank you for coming to see us and for coming back on the sound system, Glenn Helmut.

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1: 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We'll be back in a fortnight's time with more great rock music. Until next week, we'll catch you on the flip side.
2: Ah, boy, have I had a good time today.
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jet disorders and syndromes, as environmental as well as moderately strong genetic components. Findings indicate their genetic influences accounting for all of the psychopathic dimensions. While environmental factors appear related to the disorder, the reciprocal nature between factors and expression of psychopathic traits is an important goal for future research.

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0: The discovery of antipsychotic drugs in the late 1950s ended the lobotomy era. 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
1: How long did it take to do the lobotomy?
2: 45 minutes. 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

the state. He tried his best to settle down, but nothing went to plan. Billy wore the handle of that noble trucking man. G'day, friend, Slim Dusty here. You know, when I'm traveling through the Gippsland, I'm tuned into my good old mate, Truckin' Tim. You can hear him on Gippsland FM 104.7. Keep on trucking, keep on making a mile. Make sure it's a safe one. Take it away, Tim. Now, Billy was a trucking man, always moving freight. His only love was on the road, hauling in the state.

the state. He tried his best to settle down, but nothing went to plan. Billy wore the handle of that no-good trucking man. G'day, friend, Slim Dusty here. You know, when I'm travelling through the Gippsland, I'm tuned into my good old mate, Truckin' Tim. You can hear him on Gippsland FM 104.7. Keep on trucking. Keep on making a mile. Make sure it's a safe one. Take it away, Tim. Now, Billy was a trucking man, always moving freight. His only love was on the road, hauling in the state.

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All he cared about was his money. He'd stuff it all down into mason jars and he'd bury it all around. And on certain nights, if the moon was right, he'd dig it up out of the ground. He'd pour it all out on the floor of his shack and run his fingers through it. 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

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One night the oldest brother said, "Y'all meet me in the woolly swamp later, and we'll take old Lucius's money and we'll feed him to the alligators." They found the old man out in the back with a shovel in his hand, 13 rusty mason jars that just dug up out of the sand. And they all went crazy and they beat the old man and they picked him up off of the ground and threw him in the swamp and stood there and laughed as the black water sucked him down. Then they turned around and went back to the shack, picked up the money and ran. They hadn't gone nowhere when they realized they were running in quicksand. 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It's been 50 years ago, and you can go by there yet. There's a spot in the yard in the back of that shack where the ground.

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Two troopers armed with pistols rode to bring the outlaw in. Dead or alive, no taking chances now.

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0: 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I hope you have a very happy, healthy and safe Christmas and all the best for the new year. 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

0: 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I do try to persuade him that he really has to...
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3: 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It's that simple.

0: time zone am I on? What country am I in?
1: It doesn't matter. It's 5 o'clock somewhere.
0: It's always on 5 in Margaritaville, come to think of it.
1: Yeah, I heard that.
0: You've been there, haven't you?
1: Yes, sir.
0: I've seen your boat there.
1: I've been to Margaritaville a few times.
0: All right. Well, that's good.
1: Stumble my way back.
0: Okay. Well, we just want to make sure you can keep it between the navigational beacons.
1: Between the buoys. I got it.
0: All right. Well, it's 5 o'clock. Let's go somewhere.
1: I'm ready. Crank it up.
0: Let's get out of here.
1: I'm gone.

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5: There's a stretcher case coming down the track, move over to the side. There's a wounded digger on their backs coming out from the front line. One misplaced step means a fatal plunge down the chasm dark and deep. Step aside and let the fuzzy wuzzy angels keep their feet. Perspiration streams down from beneath those fuzzy locks, and bulging muscles strain to keep safe the weight on top. Barefoot through the knee-deep mud that clings and sticks like glue, the fuzzy wuzzy angels bring the wounded diggers through.

that green Kokoda trail. On a steep and slippery winding trail down the rain-soaked mountainside, across the swaying bridges made of ropes and slender vine, the native boys don't falter, their cargo's pride of place. There's a fierce determination on each scarred and tattooed face. Those sons of the steaming jungle who tramped up that dismal track, took supplies forward to the front and brought the sick and wounded back. But with caring hearts and gentle touch, so many souls were saved by the fuzzy wuzzy angels of that grim Kokoda trail. They were angels without halos who toiled by the digger's side. In one of Australia's darkest hours, they helped to turn the tide. They joined the ranks of heroes, and history will unveil the sacrifice they made along that

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1: Good morning, I'm Alyssa Delfs. Starting overseas, while visiting Kyiv, German Chancellor Friedrich Merz has called on Russia to end his forces' attacks on Ukraine and show willingness to negotiate, saying strikes on civilians must stop. Accompanied by Ukrainian President Volodymyr Zelensky, Mr. Merz visited the National Academy of Sciences, which was struck in a Russian drone attack last week. Speaking at the ruins, he described Russian attacks on civilian targets as daily war crimes and renewed his appeal to President Vladimir Putin.
2: This morning, on a peaceful Sunday, air raid sirens are sounding in Kyiv. I can only repeat it once again. Mr. Putin, put an end to this senseless war. We are ready for talks. We are ready to discuss bringing this war to an end. But these barbaric attacks on the civilian population of Ukraine must stop.
1: DW News with a translation there. Britain's Green Party has adopted a policy declaring that Zionism is racist. The move was made following a vote at the party's annual conference, where it was supported by most of the members present, but opposed by some of its leadership. The BBC's Nick Eardley reports.
3: This was a policy put forward by activists, but it's now officially Green Party policy. It defines Zionism as racist and says there should be a single Palestinian state in the Middle East. Members rejected a suggested clause which would have guaranteed Jewish members could not be penalised for being part of organisations that support Zionism.
1: Back home, authorities are urging Victorians to prepare for thunderstorm asthma season as grass pollen begins to take hold. People with asthma and hay fever are warned to monitor forecasts and take precautions on high-risk days. The state government expanded its epidemic thunderstorm asthma risk forecast system after Victoria experienced the world's largest epidemic thunderstorm asthma event in 2016. 10 people died as a result of the event, which caused breathing difficulties for thousands. As the Brisbane Olympics nears closer, the official emblems were made public earlier than organisers had originally planned. The leak came over the weekend, ahead of today's official unveiling, when the event's YouTube account briefly posted an emblem explainer video. They depict a pink cockatoo for the Olympics and a sulphur-crested cockatoo for the Paralympics. Speaking to the ABC, Organising Committee President Andrew Liveris says it's not all bad news.
4: The reality is that we are here and it's a phenomenal response that we've received. And today we're putting an exclamation mark on what everyone saw on the weekend. And what everyone's going to see today later in Brisbane on my way there this morning is fundamentally a massive community event where we're going to be talking about the storyline of what this emblem represents.
1: And hundreds of people travelled to outback New South Wales on the weekend to prove the sky is not the limit. Students from Australia, New Zealand and even India visited Broken Hill for the Australian University Rocket Competition. It sees engineering students build and test their own rocket ships, with some taking up to 2 years to prepare. And taking a look at sport, the Sydney Roosters have won the 2026 Premiership, their first in 7 years, with a 19-18 point win over Newcastle. The Roosters were trailing 12-0 just before halftime last night, dominating the second leg and holding on late for their 16th title. It ended a fairy tale run for the Knights, who went from the Wooden Spooners last year to enter the finals in 7th place. Captain Kalyn Ponga reflected on the loss.
5: I know this obviously hurts, and the ultimate goal is to win a premiership, and our fans want that so bad, but you look at the youth that's coming through, you look at our starting pack tonight and just things like that.
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8: And let's take a look at today's weather. It's currently on 11 degrees, heading today to a maximum of 19 with a partly cloudy day and light winds. For Tuesday, maximum of 18 is expected, mostly sunny morning and 80% showers for the afternoon. For Wednesday, partly cloudy day, maximum of 17, no rain about. No rain about for Thursday, maximum of 22 with a sunny day. Mostly sunny day for Friday, 26. 20 is expected for Saturday, cloudy day, very high chance of showers, 90% chance of, so it should be a pretty wet day. And for Sunday, maximum of 20, partly cloudy with medium chance of showers. 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Let's get going. Let's get going with some good music, shall we? Why not? Just because we can.
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0: From my heart, I thank you all. This country boy couldn't ask for more.
1: This country boy couldn't ask for more. That was Warren Carney. And good morning to Warren and Mandy, if you're tuned in, up there somewhere along the way in Queensland, right up the top somewhere there. I know that much. I can't remember the rest. And opening the program was Conrad Fisher. Hello, good times. Hello, good times. It can be a good time today. Depends how you see it. Depends what you do with it. Now, I'm playing my next song, especially for the lot yesterday, but particularly special mention to Grant. And it's also going out to Jan, to Suzette, to Hans, to Dave, and to Candles with a very happy 80th birthday for tomorrow, Candles. And what a great afternoon we had celebrating with you yesterday and your lovely family. Thank you for including us. And you might not get to hear this morning, but I know you'll hear about it. And to all those from the Coffee Club, have a good morning without us. There you go. The time is 9:12 a.m. Here it is. I said yesterday I would do it. Grant, I hope you're listening.

And a big thank you to Joan Smith for your phone call. You have requested Willie Nelson with Blue Eyes Crying in the Rain. Here he is for you. Have a good day, Joan.

Great song from the French Family Band with Sonny and his dad mostly there, but the whole family playing the instruments. They have come a long, long way, haven't they? I remember seeing Sonny busking up in Tamworth and the family, the little sister. They're not little anymore. You see them, if you watch them on Facebook or even go into YouTube and look up the French Family Band, you'll see how they're doing now. Good luck to them. They deserve it. The time is 9:22 a.m. at the studios of Gippsland FM 104.7. A new single from Jeff Brown. He hasn't had one out for a long while. It's called Holdin' the Fort. Jeff Brown.

0: Great song from Jeff Brown. Brand new single. As I said, hasn't had anything out for a long time. It's good to hear from him again at 9:26 here at Gippsland FM. And I'll do these and I'll be right back.
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0: And there we go. 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Now, my next artist has a voice like, I don't know how you explain these types of voices, deep, meaningful, and they use them well. And his name, yeah, I have played him before, but probably on my gospel program. Don't know if I've played any of his on here, but anyway, doesn't matter. His name is Sam Sagewood. What can one human voice really do? Absolutely. And this song is called Send This to Your Friend. And he does a lot of meaningful songs and he does a lot of truck sort of songs as well. But he has great meaning and he talks about them a little bit and then he sings. So here he is. This one I purchased yesterday and I'm playing it today. It's called Send This to Your Friend, Sam Sagewood.
4: Send this to the friend who never needed a reason to show up. The one who knew something was wrong before you had the courage to say it. The one who didn't ask for the perfect version of you. They just sat beside the broken one and made it feel a little less lonely. See, friendship ain't always loud. Sometimes it's a two-word text that says, "You good?" Sometimes it's sitting in silence because words would only get in the way. Sometimes it's laughing so hard you forget life was heavy 5 minutes ago. And sometimes it's somebody remembering the parts of you that you almost lost. A real friend don't just celebrate your wins.

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You don't have to clean up your heart first. And if you've got someone like that, don't wait till life gets busy, or time gets short, or the distance gets too wide. Tell them

0: and stayed anyway. So to my friend, thank you. For the calls, for the laughs, for the truth, for the forgiveness, for the memories I didn't know would become medicine later. Thank you for being there when I wasn't easy to love. Thank you for not keeping score. Thank you for reminding me that family ain't always blood. Sometimes family is the person God sends into your life when your heart needs proof. It's not alone. So send this to that friend, the one who came to mind before this was even over. And tell them this. Life gave me a lot of people, but it blessed me with you. And if I don't say it enough, I love you. I'm grateful for you. And this world has been a little easier because you've been walking through it with me.
1: How beautiful is that? I don't know how he does them like he does, but he certainly does a good job. They bring tears to your eyes, that one does. And if you've got a friend like that, you make sure you let them know how much you care. Joy Adams has a new song. Joy Adams featuring Gary R. Farmer. She's just back from the States, recording with Gary and winning awards over there as well. Joy Adams from New Zealand. She just got home one day through last week. And here's one of the new songs. Joy Adams featuring Gary Farmer.
2: Hi, this is Joy Adams from New Zealand. Here's my brand new song called In Your Eyes, written by myself and Gary R. Farmer. Hope you enjoy it.

Damien Davis, Your Loving Eyes, good on him. And In Your Eyes, Joy Adams, featuring Gary Farmer. Good morning to Lorraine and Jeanette. And good morning to Lisa. Good evening to Lisa over there in Scotland. Because it's not even morning yet, because when our clock goes forwards, then it brings you back to start listening at 11 instead of midnight. Good on you, Lisa. Ever so faithful. And good morning to the twins, Margaret and Marlene. And good morning to Glenys and to Agnes and Phyllis and May Burge and Gina and Ray. Good morning. Now, let me see. Ollie and Wally are back from Mildura. I do know that much. So good morning and glad you all had a wonderful time while you were away. Good on you. Wayne the Wanderer and all the pool families, have a great day. And Sue and Steve, have a wonderful day too. Kerry Perrott has a brand new single, sister of, what's his name? Perrott? Dean. Dean Perrott. Dean Perrott. This is his sister, Kerry Perrott. And she's singing a song called Sugarbird Lady.

Well done, Katie Parrott. Kerry Parrott, Sugarbird Lady. Good morning, Hilary and Rob. Yeah, well, you know what happens when the kids are quiet. You've got to go checking on them, don't you? Because you know they're up to no good when they've been too quiet. That's all I'll say. I'll play this song for you and Rob. Tom Maxwell with Little Old Country Pub.

you can say that again. They were great fun. The Old Country Dancers, that was Tony McKenna, of course, off his album One Tree Plain. And Tom Maxwell there with a little Old Country Pub. Now we're going to go with Bruce Lavender on the dance bit with Dance Hall Memories. Good morning, John. Thank you for your phone call. It's not quite Foster and Allen, yeah.

0: Wow, just beautiful. Sam Sagewood and all those dancers. Thanks, Ellen, very much for your phone call. Yeah, good. They were the good days, weren't they? Those old-time dancers. Still love it. Still love to do it. And I loved it over in Ireland where I got to do those sort of dances. Bring back those days, I reckon. Hillary's just telling me about a ball that's happening in... It's about to, is it? Where is it? I've got to read the Nurbi North are preparing for their four-square ball, a sight from the past, she says, as everyone dressed in their evening suits and long ball gowns. Wow, that would have been awesome. What, were you and Rob there? I like to see you dressed up like that. But it is, it's a step back in time for sure. Chandeliers glittering everywhere, tables set with fine china, and you are met at the door and escorted into fairyland, she says, and everyone takes to the dance floor, no sitting back. Oh, those were the days. Good on you. Thanks for those memories. It's now 10 o'clock, time for the news.
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2: Good morning, I'm Alyssa Delves. The Prime Minister, Anthony Albanese, has landed in Fiji for the pre-COP31 event ahead of the United Nations Conference of the Parties next month. But Australia could face scrutiny from its Pacific neighbours as the federal government considers approving a major coal mine expansion in New South Wales this week. Ministers and participants from more than 50 nations have confirmed their attendance at the four-day event, which is part of an Australian negotiated compromise. It comes after Canberra failed in its bid to host the world's biggest annual climate change talks. A critical incident has been declared after a man was fatally shot by New South Wales police after allegedly aiming a rifle at officers near Yass. Police were responding to reports a car had driven into a tree yesterday afternoon. At the scene, officers found a crashed Chrysler station wagon with the driver appearing to be unconscious in the car. When the officers approached the man to help him, he allegedly aimed a rifle at them before police shot him. He died at the scene despite resuscitation efforts by police. Overseas, the US Coast Guard has confirmed a private jet has gone missing while travelling to Boston from Bermuda with six people on board. The Federal Aviation Administration notified the Coast Guard overnight that it had lost contact with the jet, which is being used as a medical transfer aircraft. The Canadian Registered Air Ambulance jet had four crew members and two passengers on board when it departed Bermuda's L.F. Wade International Airport for the flight to Massachusetts. Four of the six people on board the flight were Canadian citizens, so Transport Canada is closely monitoring and working with authorities for search and rescue efforts. Supporters of Pakistan's jailed former Prime Minister Imran Khan have started a march toward the capital following the collapse of talks with the government. The Pakistan Tehreek-e-Insaf has been demanding the release of its leader, who's been imprisoned for 3 years. The BBC's Charles Haviland reports.
3: Khan supporters in their thousands flocked to Lucky Marwat in the hinterland of Imran Khan's stronghold province of Khyber Pakhtunkhwa, where his party still governs. From there, the march moved off, mainly in trucks, buses and cars, led by Provincial Chief Minister Sohail Afridi, who says they will gather a sea of millions as contingents from other districts join them. They demand the release and transfer to hospital of Mr. Khan, who denies the varied charges ranging from corruption to treason for which he's jailed. The authorities are blocking entrances to Islamabad with shipping containers.
2: And back home, Ambulance Victoria is working to eliminate the stigma around the use of automated external defibrillators on women this Shocktober. Data shows women are half as likely to receive a shock from an AED than men, finding bystanders hesitant to remove the woman's clothing to expose the bare chest and apply the AED pads. Executive Director of Regional Operations, Michael Giorgio, says AED pad-to-skin contact is vital and everyone deserves a chance at survival.
4: Because we know women are 50% less likely to receive a shock or CPR in the community. So this year, we want to reduce that stigma. We want to give every heart a chance and improve our already growing and improving cardiac arrest survival rates.
2: Every day, 21 Victorians suffer the medical emergency, but only 1 in 10 survive. And taking a look at sport in F1, Max Verstappen has won his first race of the season at the Bahrain GP after a rain-soaked event in Malaysia. Australian Oscar Piastri finished in 6th place, with compatriot Liam Lawson in 7th.
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0: Goodness me, let's take a look at this weather. It's currently on 13 degrees, heading to a maximum of 19, partly cloudy day with light winds. Maximum of 18 is expected for Tuesday with a mostly sunny morning, and 80% chance of showers in the afternoon. So middle of the week, what have we got? A maximum of 17 with a partly cloudy day and light winds. Should be okay. Should be okay for Thursday as well. A maximum of 22 with sunny day. Friday, mostly sunny, light winds, maximum of 26. 20 is expected for Saturday with showers. It's 90% chance of showers for Saturday and 50% chance of showers for Sunday with a maximum of 20 again. And you're nearly halfway through October, gee whiz, by then. Let's not go there. Let's not. Let's go with, instead, Lester DeMont with Swingin' Doors. Don't you love it when they don't want to come to the party? They can miss out then. Peter Salata and Karen Lynn will go with then with I Do.

There you go. They're the best, aren't they? And Merle Haggard. Merle Haggard, Okie from Muskogee. And he also sang for you this morning, this evening, so soon. All of the above. And you heard from Willie Nelson with, I'm going to lose a lot of teardrops tonight. Don't be crying. Not going to get you anywhere, is it? No, it's not. Let's go now with Waylon Jennings with Abilene.

roads, all them old country boys. There's Kenny Rogers and Charlie Pride, Mel Tillis, Mo Bandy, Mickey Gilly, Boxcar Willie, Porter Wagner, Johnny Russell, eating up the freeway, Bill Anderson. Wow, there goes Dolly. Got two buses. Boy, I'd like to be her driver.

0: Well, there you go. I hope you enjoyed those, taking you back on a trip down memory lane, trip from the past, all that sort of stuff. You heard from Roy Drusky with Luckenbach, Texas, Freightline Fever from Boxcar Willie, and Ned Miller, of course, you heard just then, From a Jack to a King. And in that mix there was Owen Mack somewhere with Runaround Sue. And I better do these and I'll come back with who knows what.
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for Sandals from the time that she could talk. And it would break our hearts when she'd ask us why she couldn't walk. She said, when I go to heaven,

Well done to Jed and Trudy Hintz. All You Ever Do Is Bring Me Down. That's off their album, A Picture in a Frame. And you did hear from a cowgirl, Never Sings the Blues. That was Yvonne Munro. And Sean Wilson was there with Silver Sandals. And time is marching on. Good morning, Mary Thompson. I am getting Kathy for you. I am. I'll do it right now. In the meantime, I'll go with this one from the singers 50 to 70s, they call themselves, Born to Begin Again.

Beautiful song, singers 50 to 70s, Born to Begin Again. That's off their album Hold On to the Small Things. Kathy Kane for you, Mary. Here she is, Till I Can Make It On My Own.

As I call across the sea, come home to me. Well, coming home, well, I'm not quite going home, but it is time for me to be out of here. I hope you've enjoyed the program this morning. And go on and have a good day. Have the best day you can, whatever it is for you going through, and keep smiling. Give away a smile, be kind, and remember these words that Owen is singing. Life is what you make it. It's ciao for me. Look out for each other.